0: The question is, does he love you?
1: Reba McEntire and Linda Davis with Paul Poteet. Thanks for listening on Sunday evening. Now, what is the world coming to? I mean, sometimes it's so easy to get discouraged when, you know, you're a robber just trying to, rob a check cashing place and something like this happened. In Colorado, three masked men decided to spend a recent Saturday allegedly trying to rob a check cashing place. One problem, though, in the middle of their attempted heist, someone stole their getaway car. That karma, it's instant sometimes. So officers arrived on the scene. I don't know who called. Can you please come and help us out? We were trying to rob this place and someone stole our car. Officers arrived on the scene and were able to chase down and catch two of the suspects. An investigation is ongoing. Well, I guess two investigations are ongoing. There's really no one to root for in this story.
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15: Here's your Classic Country 106.9 forecast. A flood watch continues until 2 a.m. tomorrow morning. Partly cloudy skies with fog in spots tonight with a slight chance of thunderstorms. Lows dip down to about 66. Sunshine mixed with clouds at times again tomorrow. Chance of thunderstorms. Highs level off around 82. In the Wolf 106.9 Weather Center, I'm meteorologist Paul Trombley. Currently 77.
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0: He wants an exclusivity contract. Ricky Skaggs with Paul Poteet and Hank Jr. in just a few moments. And we'll go down home with Alabama. The opposite of down home would be up high in Manhattan, right? A high rise in Manhattan that's being renovated had to be evacuated a couple of days ago. The interior walls were buckling and parts of the building were drooping, as the authorities said. The building used to be the headquarters of Pfizer, the famous makers of Viagra. So, and I thought that thing would stay up forever.
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0: It's Randy Travis, and I'm Paul Poteet. There is new music coming from Randy Travis. Now, obviously, it's nothing he's recorded in the last few years, but it is unreleased music. Now, it's been, my gosh, has it been 13 years? Yeah, since the stroke that took his voice. But he had an event the other day where he was joined by his wife, Mary. He announced in front of young patients and their families at St. Jude Children's Research Hospital that there will be an album this fall, the first album of original songs Travis has released in 18 years. And a couple of the songs are Fish On, Set the Blues Back, and they call it A Church. It's a collection of songs recorded by Travis throughout his career. But it's been kept in what Mary Travis described as a climate-controlled vault in Los Angeles. There are a whole lot more of them, she said, too. 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
17: Here's your classic country 106.9 forecast. A flood watch remains in effect. Mainly cloudy and foggy tonight with a slight chance for storms. Lows around 66. Cloudy skies expected tomorrow. Chance of thunderstorms. Highs level off around 82.
18: partly cloudy skies. Tomorrow night, chance of thunderstorms. Lows dip down to about 64. In the Wolf 106.9 Weather Center, I'm meteorologist Paul Trombley. Currently 75.
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1: Fox News, I'm Roger Stern. The D.C. medical examiner says a ruptured aorta killed Lindsey Graham, according to preliminary results brought on by a hardening of the arteries. President Trump talking about how he got the shocking news that his ally, the South Carolina Republican senator, had passed away last night.
2: I got a message about 1 o'clock in the morning from one of the people at his office that he had passed away. I said, "You got it. I just can't believe it." He was like a member of the family to me.
1: Trump on NBC's Meet the Press. Graham was 71, and Israeli Prime Minister Benjamin Netanyahu said this on Meet the Press.
3: I think America has lost a great patriot. Israel has lost one of the great champions of the American-Israeli alliance. And frankly, I've lost a beloved friend.
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You know what also doesn't come easy, and that's a Monday morning, so make sure you start with us tomorrow. I think you'll be better. Pulp OT with David Lee Murphy.

0: classic country songwriting there. Nobody in his right mind would have left her from George Strait. I'm full petite with a little whiskey. Nowhere near right now. Dang it. Just coffee. But some from Highway 101 in just a few moments. Tracy Lawrence and Brad Paisley and Dolly Parton all coming up too. The ratings are in. You know, last weekend was the 4th of July. And for the first time in 16 years, NBC's 4th of July special, you know, with the Macy's fireworks show, lost the number one spot to Nashville's Star Spangled Bash. More than 5.4 million viewers tuned into Nashville's July 4th celebration for a live 3-hour program that was in on Lower Broadway. And NBC's show got 4.9 million viewers. You know, close, but not good enough. And it was huge in Nashville, too. Like 400,000 people, yikes, attended the event. That's actually double the number of people present for the Nashville Big Bash last year. Here's another stat for you. It's equivalent to more than 55% of the total population of the county being in downtown Nashville all at once. Okay, I'm starting to get a little squirrely. Do I have that thing? What's that call where you don't want to be in a tight, confined place for two? I think I'm getting it right now.
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9: Here's your Classic Country 106.9 forecast. A flood watch remains in effect. Mainly cloudy and foggy tonight with a slight chance for storms. Lows around 66. Cloudy skies expected tomorrow. Chance of thunderstorms. Highs level off around 82. Partly cloudy skies tomorrow night. Chance of thunderstorms. Lows dip down to about 64. In the Wolf 106.9 Weather Center, I'm meteorologist Paul Trombley. Currently 73.
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0: Tracy Lawrence with Paul Poteet on Sunday evening. Boy, I can't wait to hear the alibis from the airline over this. Friday morning, there was a plane that was taken off from Greece. It was going to Germany, and they had some sort of technical difficulty, as they called it, and a passenger was left partially hanging out of a cabin window. The cabin window became dislodged, and there's this thing, a difference in air pressure, and a Serbian man believed to be in his 60s was left hanging headfirst out of the aircraft window as far as his shoulders, not just a little bit, for several minutes before fellow passengers managed to pull him back inside. For several minutes that went on. And one passenger told media outlets the man had remained secured by his seatbelt, which, as the article delicately puts it, helped prevent a more serious outcome, I guess. Man, that's like something out of the Twilight Zone, isn't it? Okay, from now on, I'm riding my bike around the world instead.
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0: Boy, that's bleak, isn't it? Bleak, sad. Country music. Vince Gill, trying to get over you. And Paul Poteet, are you over this weekend yet? Well, it ain't over you. You got a little bit. If you're up right now, why not make the most of it? You got a little bit of time. Thank you for spending it with me. We got My Town on the way from Montgomery Gentry. And the story of Darlene. Okay, one of the great country lady name songs. I don't know if it's up there with Elvira. There's no Papa Ooms, but it is a fun one to sing along to. From T. Graham Brown, coming up.
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4: Here's your Classic Country 106.9 forecast. A flood watch remains in effect. Mainly cloudy and foggy tonight with a slight chance for storms. Lows around 66. Cloudy skies expected tomorrow. Chance of thunderstorms. Highs level off around 82. Partly cloudy skies tomorrow night. Chance of thunderstorms. Lows dip down to about 64. In the Wolf 106.9 Weather Center, I'm meteorologist Paul Trombley. Currently 73.

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1: News. I'm Carmen Roberts. A preliminary report from the medical examiner's office in D.C. says Senator Lindsey Graham died from a ruptured aorta.
2: The condition is due to a clogging or hardening of the arteries. Senator Graham's office released the statement from the medical examiner, which also said a full death certificate will not be released until all testing is complete.
1: Fox's Grinnell Scott. As the nation honors Graham, Republicans are scrambling to find a temporary replacement for him in the Senate. Fighting flared again today between the U.S. and Iran over the Strait of Hormuz, and State Department spokesman Tommy Pigott tells Fox News Gulf allies agree with the U.S. about the strait.
3: We saw our Gulf allies and partners rejecting the idea that any country can charge tolls or fees for transit through an international waterway like the Strait of Hormuz.
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0: Mickey Gilley with Paul Poteet. How about a song called You Won't Know Me? Have you ever heard of the five-year stranger theory? I hadn't, but you tell me if you agree with it. The five-year stranger theory is an idea that many of the people that you interact with today, you know, your coworkers, your neighbors, your friends, they'll feel like strangers in about 5 years. This is actually pretty depressing because life changes naturally shift who stays in your orbit. And so the whole point of this article, I guess, is to focus on yourself and protect your energy. I don't know what that means, but it I'm just saying, I don't really, it sounds like blah, blah, blah, blah, blah to me. I guess you have to be friends with yourself. In the end, you're all you've got. Like I said, it's pretty depressing.
1: And Doug.
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11: Here's your classic country 106.9 forecast. Slight chance of thunderstorms with fog in spots tonight. Otherwise, mainly cloudy skies expected. Lows dip down to about 66. Cloudy skies expected tomorrow. Chance of thunderstorms. High temperatures reach up to 82. Chance of thunderstorms tomorrow night. Lows dip down to about 64. Partly cloudy skies. In the Wolf 106.9 Weather Center, I'm meteorologist Paul Trombley. Currently 73.

0: you got to take me down. It's Alabama. And I'm Paul Poutine. How long should a movie be? Like, if you go to a theater, you know, how long should the perfect length of a movie? According to a survey of moviegoers, and yes, there are still some of those. Usually, moviegoers are people that go to their couch these days, but I assume this meant like going to a theater. The perfect length of a movie is 88 minutes. That seem a little short to you? 88 minutes. I might feel like I got cheated if it was only 88 minutes. And a friend of mine said that's the average length of a normal-sized bladder holding a 54-ounce diet Mountain Dew. Which just seems very specific to me. So, yeah, the average movie length should be 88 minutes. 88 minutes. If you include the coming attractions, about 3 hours at the theater.
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0: it happens to the best of us, Toby Keith. I'm Paul Poteet, and it's Sunday evening with the story of the gambler on deck in just a few moments. Kenny Rogers cuts the musical cards. Did you get a good nap in this weekend? Nothing like a good nap on the weekend, right? It gets you ready for all the trouble you're going to get into tomorrow. Well, this sleep expert, how do you become a sleep expert? A lot of long nights, right? Andrew Holmes says the right kind of nap can boost energy, focus, and mood, but timing matters. He recommends, and he is a sleep expert, he recommends napping in the early afternoon, like 1 or 2 o'clock, and avoiding naps altogether if you struggle to fall asleep at night. Not my problem. I'm gone in 10 minutes usually. Here are the three types of naps. Pick one. 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
17: Here's your classic country 106.9 forecast. Slight chance of rain showers with fog in spots tonight. Otherwise, mainly cloudy skies expected. Lows level off around 66. Cloudy skies expected tomorrow. Chance of thunderstorms. High temperatures reach up to 82. Partly cloudy skies tomorrow night. Chance of thunderstorms. Lows around 64. In the Wolf 106.9 Weather Center, I'm meteorologist Paul Trombley. Right now, it's 73 degrees.
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19: On a warm summer's evening, on a train bound for nowhere, I met up with a gambler. We were both too tired to sleep, so we took turns of staring out the window at the darkness. The boredom overtook us, and he began to speak. He said, "Son, I've made a life

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1: Fox News, I'm Roger Stern. The D.C. medical examiner says a ruptured aorta killed Lindsey Graham, according to preliminary results brought on by hardening the arteries. Here's the EMS radio call from Brocastify.com.
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1: 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Graham had just returned from Ukraine and called President Trump, who described the conversation to CNN State of the Union.
3: He was tired. 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
1: Graham was 71, and Israeli Prime Minister Benjamin Netanyahu saying this on Meet the Press.
4: 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Israel has lost one of the great champions of the American-Israeli alliance. And frankly, I've lost a beloved friend.
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0: Murray Osmond singing with Dan Seals. Once Upon a Time, sang with John Ford Coley in his pop music days. Meet Me in Montana. Thank you for meeting me on the radio. It's Bolt Boutique. What is something that people forget to clean regularly? Me and Mrs. Poteet are both pretty tidy people, especially her. I mean, I used to think I was tidy until I met her. But so she's cleaning all of the time. You can, you know, it's one of the floor you can eat off the floor, you know, kind of house. So I need to run this list past her. The things that people forget to clean, smartphones. I'm looking over to the side at mine right now, thinking, hi. Glass might be a little smudgy. The blades on ceiling fans. She's got a little tool for that. Can opener. I didn't know you were supposed to clean the can opener. Uh-oh. Furnace AC filters. Well, we replace ours. Is that the same thing? Coffee maker. She cleans it out every day. Congress. Yeah, I get it. The steering wheel of a vehicle. It's kind of like your phone or your hands all over it all the time. TV remote, same thing. Toaster crumb drawer. I can believe that. And I think somebody may have been joking around. Things that people don't clean regularly, their browser history. Word to the wise.
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10: Here's your classic country 106.9 forecast. Slight chance of rain showers with fog in spots tonight. Otherwise, mainly cloudy skies expected. Lows level off around 66. Cloudy skies expected tomorrow. Chance of thunderstorms. High temperatures reach up to 82. Partly cloudy skies tomorrow night. Chance of thunderstorms. Lows around 64. In the Wolf 106.9 Weather Center, I'm meteorologist Paul Trombley. Currently 74.

0: It's Lone Star, and I'm Pulpo Teed on Sunday night. How are you? Are you hot, baby? You know, the Earth is still cooling off from its formation 4.5 billion years ago. There's no doubt about it. We're still cool here on planet Earth. There's one thing that I learned this evening looking around online. How about this? Studies show it's usually the most talkative spouse who gets their way. You can't actually just talk someone into submission, apparently. Nomophobia. What would you think that is? Nomophobia is the fear of being without your smartphone. Shouldn't that be nomophonia? Or is that too easy? And kangaroos keep growing until they die. I think I may be turning into a kangaroo.
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0: Billy Joe Royal with Pulp Boutique. Late on Sunday evening. It's just you and me. It's a quarter to three. It's just you and me in the place. It's a moment where you can ask yourself, what is no one in the world doing right now? There are, about 8 billion people on Earth. What do you think no one else is doing right now? Somebody posed that question online. Here are some of the answers. Eating buffalo wings on the summit of Mount Everest. What is no one else in the world doing right now? Scuba diving while eating string cheese. I mean, the odds are low. Surfing on the back of a whale. I'd like to see pictures of that. And what is no one else in the world doing right now? Reading, word for word, the terms of service before updating their phone's operating system. You know how that works. Scroll, accept.
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13: Here's your classic country 106.9 forecast.
11: Slight chance of rain showers with fog and spots tonight. Otherwise, mainly cloudy skies expected. Lows level off around 66. Cloudy skies expected tomorrow. Chance of thunderstorms. High temperatures reach up to 82. Partly cloudy skies tomorrow night. Chance of thunderstorms. Lows around 64. In the Wolf 106.9 Weather Center, I'm meteorologist Paul Trombley. Currently 74.
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11: Here's your Classic Country 106.9 forecast. Mainly cloudy skies expected, fog in spots overnight with a slight chance for showers. Lows level off around 66. Chance of thunderstorms Monday. High temperatures reach up to 82. Overcast skies. Lows level off around 64. Monday night, chance of thunderstorms. In the Wolf 106.9 Weather Center, I'm meteorologist Laura Lockwood. Right now, it's 72 degrees.
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0: Steve Warner. Song is called Linda. 732 from George. I don't need your rocking chair. Yeah, back at the day at the George Jones Museum that they used to have downtown in Nashville, they had that huge rocking chair that you saw in the video for that. Hey, Joe Diffie on the way and David Frizzell.
1: The Wolf

0: I just love that one from him. Joe Diffie. Song is called Home. And one of the greatest love songs, David Frizzell, Shelley West, You're the Reason, God Made Oklahoma. On the way, Leroy.
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10: Here's your Classic Country 106.9 forecast. Mainly cloudy skies expected. Fog and spots overnight, lows around 66. Chance of thunderstorms Monday. Highs level off around 83. Cloudy skies expected with fog early. Slight chance for storms Monday night. Lows dip down to about 64. Partly cloudy skies. In the Wolf 106.9 Weather Center, a meteorologist, Laura Lockwood. Right now, it's 72 degrees.
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0: The Forrester Sisters. And that's what you do when you're in love. That's a great list of things you can look forward to. Bill Vassar on the way. And Charlie.
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7: Here's your Classic Country 106.9 forecast. Mainly cloudy skies expected. Fog in spots overnight, lows around 66. Chance of thunderstorms Monday. Highs level off around 83. Cloudy skies expected with fog early. Slight chance for storms Monday night. Lows dip down to about 64. Partly cloudy skies. In the Wolf 106.9 Weather Center, a meteorologist, Laura Lockwood. Right now, 71.

The devil went down to Georgia. He was looking for a soul to steal. He was in a bind because he was way behind and he was willing to make a deal. When he came across this young man sawing on a fiddle and playing it hot, and the devil jumped up on a hickory stump and said, "Boy, let me tell you what. I guess you didn't know it, but I'm a fiddle player too. And if you'd care to take a dare, I'll make a bet with you. Now you play pretty good fiddle, boy, but give the devil his due. I bet a fiddle of gold against your soul, because I think I'm better than you." 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

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And he pulled the bow across the strings and it made an evil hiss. And then a band of demons joined in and it sounded

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Johnny said, "Devil, just come on back if you ever want to try again. 'Cause I told you once, you son of a gun, I'm the best as ever been." He played, "Found a mountain, run, boy, run. 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

0: Alan Jackson, Don't Rock the Jukebox. A little cameo from the possum in the video for that one. Hey, I've got more on the way with Toby and Johnny Lee.
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0: Toby Keith, Shouldn't Kiss Me Like This. Yeah, Toby always had those songs that, you know, would make you laugh, make you smile, stuff like that. But then he'd do a ballad, and he'd give you goosebumps. He was so good. Tanya Tucker in a minute. Kenny Chesney.
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4: Here's your Classic Country 106.9 forecast. Mainly cloudy skies expected. Fog and spots overnight. Lows around 66. Chance of thunderstorms Monday. Highs level off around 83. Cloudy skies expected with fog early. Slight chance for storms Monday night. Lows dip down to about 64. Partly cloudy skies. In the Woof 106.9 Weather Center, I'm meteorologist Laura Lockwood. Right now, 71.

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Willie Nelson with a song you probably remember from Elvis from back in the day, Always on My Mind. I always remember this song from Farron Young. It's George Strait. If you ain't loving, you ain't living.

0: His voice was so smooth. Don Williams, Turn Out the Light and Love Me Tonight. I've got more on the way. Lone Star in a little bit. Some Gary Morris, too.
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7: Here's your Classic Country 106.9 forecast. Mainly cloudy skies expected. Fog in spots overnight, lows around 66. Chance of thunderstorms Monday, highs level off around 83. Cloudy skies expected with fog early. Slight chance for storms Monday night, lows dip down to about 64. Partly cloudy skies. In the Wolf 106.9 Weather Center, a meteorologist Laura Lockwood. Currently 72.
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0: Gary Morris. Yeah, one of those guys who's done a little bit of everything from playing football to doing Broadway to having his own TV show, his hunting show on, I think it was a TNN back in the day. Lionel Cartwright on the way and Kenny Rogers.
1: The Wolf.

0: Lionel Cartwright. Sometimes all it takes is a leap of faith. Carrie Underwood in just a minute. And Brian White.
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4: Here's your Classic Country 106.9 forecast. Mainly cloudy skies expected. Fog and spots overnight, lows around 66. Chance of thunderstorms Monday. Highs level off around 83. Cloudy skies expected with fog early. Slight chance for storms Monday night. Lows dip down to about 64. Partly cloudy skies. In the Wolf 106.9 Weather Center, a meteorologist, Laura Lockwood. Currently 72.
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1: It's Charlie. It's keeping track, which sometimes is not the easiest thing to do. And who's cheating who? Here's Clay Walker. If I could just make a living out of loving you.

0: Waylon Jennings, Ain't Living Long Like This. Yeah, I love that old Rodney Crowell song. Hey, I've got more on the way. Chris Ledoux, man, I got to play some Chris here this morning. And stuff from Conway.
1: And Doug.
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3: Here's your Classic Country 106.9 forecast. Lows dip down to about 66. Fog in spots overnight under mainly cloudy skies. Chance of thunderstorms with fog in spots early Monday. Highs level off around 83. Overcast skies. Slight chance of thunderstorms Monday night. Lows level off around 64. Partly cloudy skies. In the Wolf 106.9 Weather Center, I'm meteorologist Laura Lockwood. Right now, it's 71 degrees.
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0: Mark Chestnut, just a little too late. Saw him the other day talking about some of his favorite new country singers. One of the ones he was talking about, which I have to agree 1,000,000%, is Zach Top and how much he loves Zach Top. I agree. Lori Morgan on the way and the Oaks.
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0: song that'll get you through the toughest days. Lori Morgan, sometimes you surprise yourself and don't even know your own strength. You've got this. Sawyer Brown on the way in Rascal Flats.
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5: Here's your Classic Country 106.9 forecast. Lulls level off around 66, fog in spots overnight under overcast skies. Thunderstorms likely with fog in spots early Monday. Highs level off around 83, overcast skies. Partly cloudy skies Monday night. Slight chance of thunderstorms. Lows dip down to about 65. In the Wolf 106.9 Weather Center, I'm meteorologist Laura Lockwood. Right now, it's 72 degrees.

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One of the greatest stories in country music history, Loretta Lynn, Nicole Miner's daughter. Here's Lee Greenwood. I don't mind the thorns.

0: It's Trish Yearwood. There goes my baby. Stand there too from Eddie and Troy. One of the first songs I remember hearing from Montgomery Gentry, and she couldn't change me. The Mavericks on the way and Terry Clark.
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12: Here's your Classic Country 106.9 forecast. Lulz of Lafer on 66. Fog and spots overnight under overcast skies. Thunderstorms likely with fog and spots early Monday. Highs level off around 83. Overcast skies. Partly cloudy skies Monday night. Slight chance of thunderstorms. Lows dip down to about 65. In the Wolf 106.9 Weather Center, I'm meteorologist Laura Lockwood. Right now, it's 72 degrees.
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Carrie Clark, man, I love watching her videos on her socials, especially her fishing, man. She is quite the fisherwoman. On the way, Tracy and Kathy.

0: It's Tracy Lawrence and those Sticks and Stones. Kathy Matea, too. She came from Fort Worth. Fort Worth couldn't hold her. On the way, I've got Roseanne Cash with a classic.
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6: Here's your Classic Country 106.9 forecast. Lulls level off around 66, fog in spots overnight under overcast skies. Thunderstorms likely with fog in spots early Monday. Highs level off around 83, overcast skies. Partly cloudy skies Monday night. Slight chance of thunderstorms. Lows dip down to about 65. In the Wolf 106.9 Weather Center, I'm meteorologist Laura Lockwood. Right now, it's 72 degrees.
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Marty and the guys from Shenandoah and Sunday in the South. Hey there, I'm Linda. Thanks again for making this a part of your everyday. We appreciate you so much. It's Martina and Independence Day.

0: Michael Martin Murphy, along with his son Ryan Murphy on that one, and talking to the wrong man. On the way, Mary Chapin and Tracy.
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8: Here's your Classic Country 106.9 forecast. Cloudy skies expected with fog and spots early today with thunderstorms likely. Daytime highs approaching 83. Partly cloudy tonight. Slight chance of thunderstorms. Lows dip down to about 65. Partly cloudy skies with fog at times early. Tomorrow, high temperatures reach up to 86. In the Wolf 106.9 Weather Center, I'm meteorologist Laura Lockwood. Right now, it's 72 degrees.

0: Mary Chapin feeling a little bit lucky. I'm Linda. On your Monday, July 13th, I am never really lucky with, you know, scratch-offs, lottery tickets, any of that kind of stuff. Yeah, not the luckiest in the least bit. I kind of have to save my money because that's just not going to work for me. Hey, George Strait, in just a couple of minutes, and Michelle Wright.
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0: Canadian Michelle Wright, Take It Like a Man. And stuff there, too, from George Strait. Yeah, the greatest pickup line of all time. And the chair. Hey, more on the way with Josh Turner and Alan Jackson.
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12: Here's your Classic Country 106.9 forecast. Cloudy skies expected with fog and spots early today with thunderstorms likely. Daytime highs approaching 83. Partly cloudy tonight. Slight chance of thunderstorms. Lows dip down to about 65. Partly cloudy skies with fog at times early. Tomorrow, high temperatures reach up to 86. In the Wolf 106.9 Weather Center, I'm meteorologist Laura Lockwood. Right now, it's 72 degrees.
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It was a lonely night in August. She was sitting at the end of the bar when I saw her. And with a little wine and a little time, she would be a prize to win.

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1: Fox News, I'm Roxanne Evans. Initial reports from the D.C. medical examiner say Senator Lindsey Graham died from a ruptured aorta.
2: The condition is due to a clogging or hardening of the arteries. Senator Graham's office released the statement from the medical examiner, which also said a full death certificate will not be released until all testing is complete.
1: Fox's Gernal Scott. President Trump paid tribute, calling Graham a true American patriot. Tensions remain high in the Middle East as military strikes grow between the U.S. and Iran over the Strait of Hormuz. State Department spokesman Tony Pickett tells Fox News our Gulf allies stand with us.
3: We saw our Gulf allies and partners rejecting the idea that any country can charge tolls or fees for transit through an international waterway like the Strait of Hormuz.
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4: Newsroom. I'm Bo B. Craft. London Mayor Randall Weddle has resigned following a Kentucky Court of Appeals ruling that upheld the city council's decision to remove him from office. Weddle submitted the resignation Friday, saying he respects the court's decision despite disagreeing with the outcome. The case centered on a $5 million mortgage involving city property that was approved without council authorization. Weddle had previously been impeached by the council, reinstated by a lower court, and then removed again after the appeals court ruling. He's also facing separate felony charges related to alleged election finance violations. Oro County deputies arrested three people Friday morning after spotting them outside a residence known for drug complaints near Earl Howard Road. Deputies say all three had outstanding warrants and were taken into custody without incident. Those arrested included Trenton Morgan of Corbin, Jonathan Smith of London, and David Smith of Keevy. All three were lodged in the Laurel County Correctional Center. With news, I'm Bo B. Craft.
5: Here's your Classic Country 106.9 forecast. Cloudy skies expected with fog and spots early today, with thunderstorms likely. Daytime highs approaching 83. Partly cloudy tonight, slight chance of thunderstorms, lows dip down to about 65. Partly cloudy skies with fog at times early. Tomorrow, high temperatures reach up to 86. In the Wolf 106.9 Weather Center, I'm meteorologist Laura Lockwood. Right now, 71.
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It's Tanya Tucker from the album TNT, a song that became a big hit early on in her career. It's Texas When I Die. She continues on her farewell tour this summer. Coming up's Rodney Crowell, Mindy McCready, and also Vince Gill. Right now, John Schneider.

0: Some may say the bar has already been set pretty low. It's Mindy McCready from her debut album, 10,000 Angels, and her only number one hit, Guys Do It All the Time. Good morning. Coming up, Vince Gill and also the Oak Ridge Boys.
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9: Here's your Classic Country 106.9 forecast. Cloudy skies expected with fog in spots early today with thunderstorms likely. Daytime highs approaching 83. Partly cloudy tonight. Slight chance of thunderstorms. Lows dip down to about 65. Partly cloudy skies with fog at times early tomorrow. High temperatures reach up to 86. In the Wolf 106.9 Weather Center, I'm meteorologist Laura Lockwood. Right now, 71.

0: It's the Oak Ridge Boys, who still call it their American-made farewell tour, but they keep adding dates, because doggone it, they're having so much fun, and their fans are having a good time, too. Good morning. We got some Travis Tritt coming up, and also Merle Haggard in just a bit.
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2: The mayor of London, Kentucky, is officially resigning this weekend rather than facing forced removal by the state attorney general. Randall Weddle announced he's stepping down just as city council prepared to vote on his ouster. A recent court decision upheld Weddle's impeachment, citing willful neglect after he improperly used public park property to secure a loan. The Grayson County Sheriff's Office is urging residents to be on high alert for thieves targeting communications infrastructure. Investigators have arrested one suspect accused of cutting and stealing thousands of dollars worth of utility wire to sell as scrap copper. Authorities expect more arrests and warn that the thefts could disrupt emergency response systems statewide. They ask anyone spotting suspicious vehicles parked near utility poles late at night to call law enforcement immediately. A Pike County woman will spend the next 45 years in federal prison after exploiting vulnerable toddlers. Prosecutors say Pamela Denise Sargent pleaded guilty to producing child sexual abuse material and distributing it across state lines. Federal authorities called her actions a profound betrayal of society's most basic duty to protect children. In Northern Kentucky, Covington leaders want to know what you think about redeveloping a property recently bought from the school district. The city is considering making the site the permanent home of the Covington Farmers Market. Residents can weigh in during an open house this Monday afternoon. And utility crews are working through the weekend to restore electricity across Floyd County following severe storms. Cooperative workers trekked into the mountains on Friday to clear trees that brought down lines near
1: is the Kentucky News Network.
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0: It's become a classic, a beautiful cover of Keith Whitley's When You Say Nothing at All. It's Alison Krauss and Union Station. Good morning. Today is July the 13th. Harrison Ford celebrates his birthday today, turning 84. Patrick Stewart is 86. It's also the birthday of Colton Haynes, Cheech Marin, and Johnny Gilbert, the voice of Jeopardy for many years. Johnny celebrates his 98th today. Her musical is on Broadway early next year. It's official. Dolly Parton coming up next.
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4: Here's your Classic Country 106.9 forecast. Cloudy skies expected with fog and spots early today with thunderstorms likely. Daytime highs approaching 83. Partly cloudy tonight. Slight chance of thunderstorms. Lows dip down to about 65. Partly cloudy skies with fog at times early. Tomorrow, high temperatures reach up to 86. In the Wolf 106.9 Weather Center, I'm meteorologist Laura Lockwood. Currently, it's 72 degrees.
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1: News. I'm Sue Guzman. Initial reports from the medical examiner's office in D.C. say Senator Lindsey Graham likely died from a ruptured aorta.
2: Her condition is due to a clogging or hardening of the arteries. Senator Graham's office released the statement from the medical examiner, which also said a full death certificate will not be released until all testing is complete.
1: Fox's Gernal Scott, the senator, had just returned from a diplomatic trip to Ukraine. Tensions still high in the Middle East. Military strikes grew this weekend between the U.S. and Iran over the Strait of Hormuz. State Department spokesman Tommy Pigott telling Fox, our Gulf allies stand with us.
3: We saw our Gulf allies and partners rejecting the idea that any country can charge tolls or fees for transit through an international waterway like the Strait of Hormuz.
1: U.S. says the latest round of strikes have ended. 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
4: In the newsroom, I'm Bo Beacraft. A Laurel County community is mourning the loss of 30-year-old Jordan Tyler Gray of London after a drowning at Laurel Lake. Authorities say Gray was attempting to swim across a cove Thursday evening when he began struggling and disappeared beneath the water. Rescue teams used an underwater drone to locate his body, which was recovered later that evening. He was pronounced dead at the scene, and investigators haven't released details about what may have contributed to the incident. KSP is investigating a fatal UTV crash in Clay County that claimed the life of 56-year-old Robert Fisher Jr. of Manchester. Troopers say the crash happened Thursday afternoon on Robinson Creek Road when Fisher reportedly stepped into the path of a Polaris UTV. He was taken to a hospital and later died from his injuries. The UTV driver wasn't injured, and authorities say drugs and alcohol don't appear to be factors. With news, I'm Bo Beacraft.
5: Here's your Classic Country 106.9 forecast. Cloudy skies expected with fog and spots early today, with thunderstorms likely. Daytime highs approaching 83. Partly cloudy tonight, slight chance of thunderstorms, lows dip down to about 65. Partly cloudy skies with fog at times early tomorrow, high temperatures reach up to 86. In the Wolf 106.9 Weather Center, I'm meteorologist Laura Lockwood. Currently, it's 72 degrees.
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There's really no reason to even try. There's no getting over me. It's Ronnie Millsap, Keith Whitley, George Strait, and Tim McGraw are all on the way this hour for you on the road this summer on the Raised On radio tour, along with Melissa Etheridge. She says she is having a ball. Here's Winona.

0: George Strait on London's Classic Country 106.9. 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
12: Here's your Classic Country 106.9 forecast. Cloudy skies expected with fog and spots early today, with thunderstorms likely. Daytime highs approaching 83. Partly cloudy tonight. Slight chance of thunderstorms. Lows dip down to about 65. Partly cloudy skies with fog at times early. Tomorrow, high temperatures reach up to 86. In the Wolf 106.9 Weather Center, I'm meteorologist Laura Lockwood. Currently, it's 72 degrees.
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0: How Forever Feels from Kenny Chesney, who is wrapping up his residency at the Spear in Vegas. Coming up in September, he'll be releasing his next album. And in celebration of the release, performing on the Today Show on the 17th of September. The album's release date is the 25th. It's called Silver Sands Marina. I'm Jeff DeWeese, and on the way, Jerry Reed and Steve Warner, right here for you.
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2: Well, I guess it was back in 63 when eating my cooking got the better of me, so I asked this little girl I was going with to be my wife. Well, she said she would, so I said I do. But I'd have said I wouldn't if I'd have just knew how saying I do was gonna screw up all of my life. Well, the first few years weren't all that bad. I'll never forget the good times we had, cause I'm reminded every month when I send her the child support. Well, it wasn't too long till the lust all died, and I'll admit I wasn't too surprised. The day I come home and found my suitcase sitting out on the porch. Well, I tried to get in, she changed the lock. Then I found this note taped on the mailbox that said, "Goodbye, Turkey, my attorney will be in touch." So I decided right then and there I was gonna do what's right, give her a fair share. But brother,

ain't heard nothing yet. Why, they give her the color television set, then they give her the house, the kids, and both of the cars. See? Well, then they start talking about child support, alimony, and the cost of the court. Didn't take me long to figure out how far in the toilet I was. I'm telling you, they have made a mistake, cause it adds up to more than this cowboy makes. Besides, everything I ever had worth taking, they've already took. While she's living like a queen on alimony, I'm working

0: 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But I don't have to worry about toting a billfold anymore. 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I'm gonna be carrying food stamps. You get it, Judge? I'm gonna be.
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0: It's Take It Back from Reba McEntire, this year celebrating her 50th anniversary in the music business and doing so with the release of a music capsule for every month of her anniversary year. For July, that has yet to come out. We got some Brooks and Dunn coming up in just a bit, and also Sarah Evans.
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3: It is Monday, Kentucky. That's right, July 13th. New week, new sports. Hey, I'm Scott Fitzgerald. Let's jump right into it. The Commonwealth having a strong weekend at the Major League Baseball draft. Louisville outfielder Zion Rose became the highest local selection, going 6th overall to the Royals, while Kentucky infielder Tyler Bell was taken 10th by the Rockies. Bellarmine also getting in on the action. Reliever Cade Rush was drafted by the Tigers in the 19th round. Western Kentucky righty Mick Ubelhor heard his name called by the Astros in the 20th. Kentucky quarterback signee, though, Matt Panatowski now has a big decision to make. The four-star dual sports standout from Cincinnati was selected by the Reds in the 18th round of the draft. Panatowski has said baseball is his long-term goal, but remains committed to Kentucky for both football and baseball. Now, because he was drafted after the 10th round, signing with Cincinnati far from certainty. He has until July 27th to decide whether to begin a pro baseball career or report to Lexington this fall. Speaking of the Reds, they couldn't build any momentum before the All-Star break. They fell 8-4 to the Cubs yesterday at Great American Ballpark. Andrew Abbott was tagged for 4 runs over 4 innings. There was plenty of drama at Louisville's Hurstburn Country Club yesterday as Stephen Fisk captured the ISCO championship in a playoff. Fisk shot a final round 67, then outlasted Taylor Pendrith by making par, then on the third extra hole to claim his second PGA Tour victory. Tom Kim is celebrating his 4th career PGA Tour victory after finishing atop the leaderboard at the Scottish Open. Kim won the tournament by 2 strokes, finishing at 17 under par. The semifinal of the World Cup is almost here. France and Spain kick off from Arlington tomorrow. The Blues took down Morocco 2-0 to advance, while the Red Fury edged Belgium 2-1 in the quarters. The sides clashed in the European Championship semis 2 years ago, where Spain cruised to a 2-1 victory over France. And Ryan Blaney is celebrating a Quaker State 400 victory in the NASCAR Cup Series in-season challenge. The driver, the number 12, survived a lengthy rain delay and edged out Bubba Wallace in overtime for his first win at Echo Park Speedway. The in-season challenge continues next Sunday at historic North Wilkesboro Speedway for the Winter World 450. Have a great day, Kentucky. I'm Scott Fitzgerald.
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5: Hey, everybody. It's Nick Coffey here from Sports Talk 790. 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
10: Here's your Classic Country 106.9 forecast. Cloudy skies expected with fog and spots early today with thunderstorms likely. Daytime highs approaching 83. Partly cloudy tonight. Slight chance of thunderstorms. Lows dip down to about 65. Partly cloudy skies with fog at times early. Tomorrow, high temperatures reach up to 86. In the Wolf 106.9 Weather Center, I'm meteorologist Laura Lockwood. Currently, it's 72 degrees.
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1: Fox News, I'm Gianna Gelosi. The Senate returns today under a dark cloud after the sudden death of Senator Lindsey Graham.
2: The Washington, D.C. medical examiner's preliminary examination found that the 71-year-old suffered an aortic dissection, or essentially complications from cardiovascular disease. And emergency crews responded to a report of chest pains at a home listed as one of Graham's addresses.
1: It's Fox's Alex Hogan. Lindsey Graham was 71. The U.S. conducting a fresh round of strikes against Iran last night in an attempt to counter Tehran's aggression in the Strait of Hormuz.
3: The U.S. military says it hit dozens of Iranian targets overnight. This in response to Iran hitting another container ship on Sunday in the Strait of Hormuz. Iran, meanwhile, says it targeted United States military facilities in Bahrain and destroyed radar systems in Oman.
1: It's Fox's Jonathan Savage. 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
4: Newsroom. I'm Bo B. Craft. A Laurel County man faces a DUI charge after deputies responded to reports of a possible impaired driver. Authorities stopped a pickup truck on Kentucky 490 near East Bernstadt after noticing equipment violations, and during the stop, investigators say they detected signs of impairment. Arrested was 64-year-old Raymond Lewis Jr., who was charged with first offense DUI and improper equipment. He was booked into the Laurel County Correctional Center. A London man wanted on serious felony charges out of Fayette County has been arrested in Laurel County. Deputies took 40-year-old Marcus Easley into custody Monday near Waterworks Road west of London. He was wanted on multiple charges including first-degree rape, first-degree sodomy, burglary, and unlawful imprisonment. He was also wanted on a separate warrant for failure to appear related to child support. He was lodged in Laurel County pending further court proceedings. With news, I'm Bo B. Craft.
5: Here's your Classic Country 106.9 forecast. Thunderstorms likely with fog early today, otherwise cloudy skies with a few peaks of sun. High temperatures reach up to 83. Slight chance of thunderstorms tonight. Lows level off around 65. Partly cloudy skies. A blend of clouds and sun with fog in spots early tomorrow. Daytime highs approaching 86. In the Wolf 106.9 Weather Center, I'm meteorologist Laura Lockwood. Currently, it's 72 degrees.
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6: Well, my daddy left home when I was 3, and he didn't leave much to Ma and me, just this old guitar and an empty bottle of booze. Now, I don't blame him because he run and hid, but the meanest thing that he ever did was before he left, he went and named me Sue. Well, he must have thought that it was quite a joke, and it got a lot of laughs from lots of folks. Seems I had to fight my whole life through. Some gal would giggle and I'd get red, and some guy'd laugh and I'd bust his head. I'll tell you, life ain't easy for a boy named Sue. Well, I grew up

skirts of honky-tonks and bars and kill that man and give me that awful name. Well, it was Gatlinburg in mid-July, and I'd just hit town and my throat was dry. I thought I'd stop and have myself a brew at an old saloon on a street of mud. There at a table, dealing stud, sat the dirty mangy dog that named me Sue. Well, I knew that snake was my own sweet dad from a worn-out picture that my mother'd had. And I knew that scar on his cheek and his evil eye. He was big and bent and gray and old, and I looked at him and my blood ran.

0: Well, I hit him hard right between the eyes, and he went down, but to my surprise, come up with a knife and cut off a piece of my ear. But I busted a chair right across his teeth, and we crashed through the wall and into the street, kicking and a gouging in the mud and the blood and the beer. I tell you, I've fought tougher men, but I really can't remember when. He kicked like a mule and he bit like a crocodile. I heard him laugh and then I heard him cuss, and he went for his gun and I pulled mine first. He stood there looking at me and I saw him smile, and he said, "Son, this world is rough, and if a man's gonna make it, he's gotta be tough. And I know I wouldn't be there to help you along. So I give you that name, and I said goodbye. I knew you'd have to get tough or die. And it's that name that helped to make you strong." Yeah. He said, "Now you just fought one hell of a fight, and I know you hate me, and you got the right to kill me now, and I wouldn't blame you if you do. But you ought to thank me before I die for the gravel in your guts and the spit in your eye, cause I'm the that named you Sue." What could I do? I got all choked up and I threw down my gun, called him a paw and he called me a son, and I come away with a different point of view. And I think about him now and then, every time I try and every time I win. And if I ever have a son, I think I'm gonna name him Bill or George, anything but Sue. I still ain't that man.
1: The Man in Black, Johnny Cash, one of his most famous songs. It's a boy named Sue. We got Chad Brock, Mark Chestnut, Joe Diffie, all coming up in just a bit for you. And some Crystal Gayle right now.

0: It's Mark Chestnut with one of his first top five hits, Blame It on Texas. It comes from his debut album, Too Cold at Home, an album that George Jones liked so much he wrote the liner notes for the album and declared, "This boy from Beaumont is the real deal." We got Joe Diffie coming up and some Keith Urban also.
1: And Doug.
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2: 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Thunderstorms likely with fog early today. Otherwise, cloudy skies with a few peaks of sun. High temperatures reach up to 83. Slight chance of thunderstorms tonight. Lows level off around 65. Partly cloudy skies. A blend of clouds and sun with fog in spots early tomorrow. Daytime highs approaching 86. In the Wolf 106.9 Weather Center, I'm meteorologist Laura Lockwood. Currently, it's 72 degrees.
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1: This ain't Dallas. Nope, it's not Dynasty either. It's Hank Williams Jr., who's a busy guy once again this summer out on tour. Today is July the 13th. It's Barbershop Music Appreciation Day. It's Bean and Frank's Day. It's also Gruntled Workers Day for those that love their work. And today it's a topic of discussion. It's National French Fry Day. Who's got the best French fries around? Tracy Lawrence and Ricky Skaggs are coming up next.
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3: Tyler Smith's family is disputing Lexington police's conclusion on the matter of his death July 4th. The department says his death was accidental from a self-inflicted gunshot wound, but the family does not buy that story. Police have charged 20-year-old Bryce Chestnut for physical evidence tampering, something the family calls insufficient. Grandmother Niecy Anderson and Uncle Trayvon Petty telling WLEX, Smith was never depressed nor had suicidal tendencies. Lexington police continue to investigate. Kentucky State Police have charged the victim's stepfather in a deadly Middlesbrough shooting from Saturday night. Wiley Denzel Pittman was arrested for that death of Danny Brown Jr. He was found near Bell County Cole. Kentucky State Police continue to investigate. Pittman remains in the Bell County Detention Center for a murder charge. The Simpson County Sheriff's Office is taking social media posts to task as they point out fraudulent rental listings across TikTok. The office confirmed to WBKO that most of these posts list properties in Franklin and Simpson counties, with those listed with incorrect owners. Officials warn those thinking about rentals to always meet the owners, the landlords, or the property managers in person before handing your money. And it's officially the end of the term for London's mayor. Travis Laird explains.
4: Former Lamborghini-driving mayor of London, Kentucky, has officially thrown in the towel. Randall Weddle resigned this weekend, just hours before the city council could formally kick him out of office. His political collapse ends a tenure highlighted by him allegedly mortgaging city property, directing the police force to investigate his enemies, and maintaining a fake residence to allow him to run for mayor of London while he and his family lived in Kiwi. I'm Travis Laird.
3: And I'm Lee Mowen.
2: This is the Kentucky News Network.
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0: Following her chart topper with Wild Angels a couple of years earlier, the song became her second number one hit. From the album Evolution, it's Martina McBride and A Broken Wing. We got Randy Travis coming up and also Dina Carter in just a bit.
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10: Here's your Classic Country 106.9 forecast. Thunderstorms likely today, otherwise cloudy skies expected. High temperatures reach up to 83. Slight chance for storms tonight. Will dip down to about 65. Partly cloudy skies. Partly cloudy skies with fog at times early tomorrow. High temperatures reach up to 86. In the Wolf 106.9 Weather Center, I'm meteorologist Laura Lockwood. Currently, it's 73 degrees.

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1: News. I'm Chris Foster. South Carolina Senate Republican Lindsey Graham's cause of death is reported as aortic dissection, a sudden tear caused by clogged and hardened blood vessels.
2: South Carolina Governor Henry McMaster will appoint someone to fill Senator Graham's seat for the remainder of his term. President Trump has said he has someone in mind, but would wait a bit before saying who it is. This is separate from the special election that will take place, likely August 11th, to find who will replace Graham as a Republican nominee for Senate. He had won his June primary.
1: It's Fox's Jessica Rosenthal. Dozens more airstrikes are reported against Iran, with Iran firing at neighbors hosting American troops in retaliation.
3: Jordan, Oman, Bahrain, and Kuwait all took fire. The Kuwait is saying that border crossings, even an oil rig, were hit out there. There's been a lot of social media traffic suggesting that U.S. service members were injured in Kuwait. Those reports are not true.
1: Fox's Mike Tobin. 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
4: Newsroom. I'm Bo Beacraft. London Mayor Randall Weddle has resigned following a Kentucky Court of Appeals ruling that upheld the city council's decision to remove him from office. Weddle submitted the resignation Friday, saying he respects the court's decision despite disagreeing with the outcome. The case centered on a $5 million mortgage involving city property that was approved without council authorization. Weddle had previously been impeached by the council, reinstated by a lower court, and then removed again after the appeals court ruling. He's also facing separate felony charges related to alleged election finance violations. Oro County deputies arrested three people Friday morning after spotting them outside a residence known for drug complaints near Earl Howard Road. Deputies say all three had outstanding warrants and were taken into custody without incident. Those arrested included Trenton Morgan of Corbin, Jonathan Smith of London, and David Smith of Keevy. All three were lodged in the Laurel County Correctional Center. With news, I'm Bo Beacraft.
5: Here to come in 175, 100 here to come in 175, 2. All right, 200 down, down and count it here to come in a quarter.
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8: It is Monday, Kentucky. That's right, July 13th. The week news sports. Hey, I'm Scott Fitzgerald. Let's jump right into it. The Commonwealth having a strong weekend at the Major League Baseball draft. Louisville outfielder Zion Rose became the highest local selection, going 6th overall to the Royals, while Kentucky infielder Tyler Bell was taken 10th by the Rockies. Bellarmine also getting in on the action. Reliever Cade Rush was drafted by the Tigers in the 19th round. Western Kentucky righty Mick Ubelhor heard his name called by the Astros in the 20th. Kentucky quarterback Sonny, though, Matt Panatowski now has a big decision to make. The four-star dual sport standout from Cincinnati was selected by the Reds in the 18th round of the draft. And Panatowski has said baseball is his long-term goal, but remains committed to Kentucky for both football and baseball. Now, because he was drafted after the 10th round, signing with Cincinnati far from certainty, he has until July 27th to decide whether to begin a pro baseball career or report to Lexington this fall. Speaking of the Reds, they couldn't build any momentum before the All-Star break. They fell 8-4 to the Cubs yesterday at Great American Ballpark. Andrew Abbott was tagged for four runs over four innings. There was plenty of drama at Louisville's Hurstburn Country Club yesterday as Stephen Fisk captured the ISCO championship in a playoff. Fisk shot a final round 67, then outlasted Taylor Pendrith by making par, then on the third extra hole to claim his second PGA Tour victory. Tom Kim is celebrating his fourth career PGA Tour victory after finishing atop the leaderboard at the Scottish Open. Kim won the tournament by two strokes, finishing at 17 under par. The semifinal of the World Cup is almost here. France and Spain kick off from Arlington tomorrow. The Blues took down Morocco 2-0 to advance, while the Red Fury edged Belgium 2-1 in the quarter. Sides clashed in the European Championship semis 2 years ago, where Spain cruised to a 2-1 victory over France. And Ryan Blaney is celebrating a Quaker State 400 victory in the NASCAR Cup Series in-season challenge. The driver, the number 12, survived a lengthy rain delay and edged out Bubba Wallace in overtime for his first win at Echo Park Speedway. The in-season challenge continues next Sunday at historic North Wilkesboro Speedway for the Winter World 450. Have a great day, Kentucky. I'm Scott Fitzgerald.
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10: Hey, everybody, it's Nick Coffey here from Sports Talk 790. 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
13: Good morning, everybody. Welcome into the Leach Report presented by Bobcat Enterprises. No, this is not Tom Leach. My name is Maggie Davis, and I am filling in for the voice of the Wildcats this morning as our guy Tom gets a couple of well-deserved days off. This is not my normal time of the day. You are probably used to hearing me weeknights at 7:30 p.m., more of a night owl than a morning person, but we are making it work today. Normally, you hear me on BBN tonight on LEX 18 here in Central Kentucky and syndicated all over the state, but today I am so excited to be with you here on the Leach Report instead. Now, I also am normally a guest on this show. Tom is kind enough to have me on, I don't know, a couple times a month, every other week or so. And I love doing that. But I just get to call in, right? It's just off the phone. It's just a nice little conversation. Today, I'm actually in the big chair, literally Tom's chair. I'm so excited. And I will be the one calling those guests. And we do have a great guest lineup set up for you this morning. We'll start with Adam Luckett of KSR. We'll talk all things baseball following the weekend's MLB draft. And we'll also get into a little football talk as that season is right around the corner. We also have Cameron Mills on deck for this morning's guest lineup, the former Wildcat turned UK Sports Radio Network analyst. Going to talk a little Mark Pope, a little basketball with us as Pope's third roster has come together in Lexington and summer practices are well underway. That team took a trip to Vegas over the last weekend or so. Going to get his take on how all of that went. And then finally, we're going to wrap it up with another former men's basketball player. This one, John Hood. Yes, that's right. The former Wildcat, now the head coach of the basketball tournament, TBT, La Familia, all of those former Wildcats in action this coming weekend. They have a lot coming up this whole week, actually, a couple of different ways. Big Blue Nation in and around Lexington and Central Kentucky can come find them, get autographs, take pictures, get your bourbon signed, all that fun stuff. And then, of course, the games themselves will start this weekend. So we got to talk to the head coach, get a little early scout, not only on his team, but on that team from down the road as well, as the former Cats get ready to take on the former Cards in what is sure to be a raucous environment in historic Memorial Coliseum later this weekend. So that's your guest lineup for the day. Adam Luckett, Cameron Mills, John Hood, all ahead. I'm Maggie Davis. Thanks again for joining us this morning. Let's get to the Wildcat news of the day. It's presented by Giuseppe's of Lexington. And I mentioned this already off the top, but the big news, I think, over the weekend is Major League Baseball, that 20-round draft, and all of the Wildcats who heard their names called. Now, that, of course, includes current Cats off last year's team. That includes incoming Wildcats, one transfer, a couple of incoming high school players. So there's a lot to keep track of when it comes to the baseball draft. Here are the big headlines. Tyler Bell is the big pick for Kentucky, 10th overall. He's going to Colorado with the Rockies organization, number 10. That's the second highest pick in UK baseball program history, coming in just two spots behind what Chad Green did in 1996 when he was drafted 8th overall to Milwaukee. Tyler Bell becomes Nick Mangione's fourth first-round pick in the 9 drafts since Mangione took over at Kentucky. Pitcher Jackson Jelkin went in the 4th round, pick number 135, to the Philadelphia Phillies, the final selection of day one. They made him wait, but they did call his name on that very first day. He was, of course, the second cat in the last 15 years to strike out 100 or more batters in a single season. He was by far Kentucky's best arm last year and really helped the Cats, especially in SEC play and down the stretch. Now he'll get a shot with the Phillies. A couple of other pitchers who heard their names called: Connor Madison went in the 16th round of the Twins organization, and Niall Adcock, 20th round to the Braves organization. Meanwhile, Luke Lawrence signed an undrafted free agent deal with the White Sox. And I'm going to read you the baseball team's tweet about this because I thought this was a great way of putting it. Here's what they said. Imagine going from fighting to make your D3 team to a mid-major to the SEC, to being named one of the nation's best middle infielders, to being signed by your hometown team, which you grew up rooting for. Again, that's about Luke Lawrence, who has signed an undrafted free agent deal with the Chicago White Sox. So big congrats to all of those Wildcats. A couple of commits: Jimmy Anderson went in the 5th round of the Orioles, Robert Omidi, 8th round to the Tigers. Those are those high school guys. We'll have to wait and see what they choose to do. And Matt Poniatowski, of course, the baseball/football commit, going to the Cincinnati Reds in the 18th round. What will he decide to do? We're going to talk about that with Adam Luckett. That and a whole lot more coming up in our next segment. Real quick, though, before we got to hit this first break, let's give a little shout out to some former Wildcats who had big, exciting weekends. Brendan Bates got married over the weekend, as did Trey Mitchell. So that's a former football cat, former basketball cat. And then former UK track and field star turned Olympic gold medalist, multi-time world champion, Sydney McLaughlin Lavroni welcomed a little girl into the world named Savannah. So congratulations again to Brendan Bates, Trey Mitchell, and Sydney McLaughlin Lavroni. All right, let's hit this first break. When we come back, we're going to talk with Adam Luckett about all things baseball and football right here on the Leach Report.
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13: To the Leach Report, and the Leach Report does come to you live from the Clark's Pump and Shop studio. That's where I am right now. My name is Maggie Davis, filling in for the voice of the Wildcats today, and happy to be joined now by Adam Luckett at Adam Luckett KSR. He's on the celebrity hotline, as we like to call it. Adam, thanks so much for joining us. Big weekend for Kentucky baseball fans as Big Blue Nation watched, I guess, all 20 rounds of the draft. There was cats taken from beginning to end. What was your big takeaway from how the weekend unfolded for Kentucky baseball?
21: The biggest takeaway, Maggie, is 20 rounds is a very, very, very, very, very, very long time.
13: Yes.
21: I'm used to the NFL drafts, I guess, flow. So, and I thought that was a grind. It has nothing compared to the MLB draft grind, which is 20 rounds. But yeah, I think overall, my biggest takeaway was it was a good day for Kentucky, or a good weekend for Kentucky. It really was. Bell goes top 10. I think that's a big deal. A guy of his caliber being able to come to Kentucky and then in 2 years turning himself into a top 10 pick. And then I think some 50-50 decisions here for UK. I think most of them went their way. So I think Kentucky leaves this weekend feeling pretty good about their roster, their 2027 roster.
13: Well, 50-50 decisions. Let's talk about one of the guys who decided to withdraw from the draft and return to Kentucky, or rather enroll at Kentucky, because he'll be an incoming freshman. That is Kentucky Mr. Baseball out of Trinity, Grayson Willoughby. He will now be draft eligible again in 2028, 2 years from now, basically. Kind of the same as what Tyler Bell did, right? What stands out to you about how this decision impacts Kentucky, not just next year, but hopefully for the next 2 years?
21: Yeah, I think, first off, power of NIL. I mean, this wouldn't have happened, I don't think, 5, 6, 7 years ago. Guys of Willoughby's stature, most of them typically went into the draft. So that probably had something to do with that here. I think for him, first year, you know, you never know with freshmen coming in the SEC, but he's got like legitimate front end, I would say SEC starter potential. When you look at Kentucky, they're losing a guy like that with Jackson Jelkin going off in the fourth round to the Philadelphia Phillies. So Willoughby could be a guy that I think they can use maybe as a midweek guy. You can maybe use him as a closer, or it could be a weekend start for you in 27 and then 28. You're hoping that he becomes kind of that all-SEC type guy for you. And for Kentucky, much of this offseason is really about kind of rebuilding the pitching staff. Obviously, probably losing Jokin, that's going to be tough, but they've got to be more sound in the bullpen, and they just need more depth, I think, overall, and Willoughby will help add to that, and he's going to have a role for this baseball team next year. And then I think if you're projecting the 28, you're probably projecting to be probably the weekend ace when you get to that point.
13: So that's really good news for the bullpen. As you mentioned, Kentucky needs to rebuild.

0: under the radar is that Brown, Carnish, and Hendel all returning is, I think you can almost classify it as kind of a mild upset. That every one of those decisions went their way is a pretty big deal. I think all those guys are like all SEC, I would say, caliber players. All these guys, I think, would have been top 10 draft picks. They were kind of all in, our top 10 round draft picks. And typically top 10 round guys typically go because that's where the bonus pool money is really spent for these MLB franchises. So getting all those guys back, you've got guys that are draftable, legit draftable players, multiple years of experience, and all guys with all SEC potential, and all guys who were part of an offense last year that really, I thought, hit another gear there late in the year. Brown, of course, had dealt with that mono for a little bit, but was also for them, had a big moment in the tournament. Hendel led the team in pretty much every meaningful statistic, home runs, RBIs, doubles, triples, slugging percentage, walks, had a really big year. And then Tarnish was their leadoff hitter and was really good. And I think he's got a chance to be preseason first team all SEC at center field, which is not something that's easy to do. That's a very tough position, talented position. So I think he's going to enter the year with one of the best center fielders in college baseball. And that's a big deal. And so offensively, you look at Kentucky, Nick Mangione's obviously been known for like small ball, stealing bases, bunts, all of that. But they've got guys now, I think, that have got real pop that are like legitimate bats, legitimate power bats. And that's going to give them, I think, a little something different this year. And I think this offense has got a chance to be really, really good because of them being able to get these three guys back plus what they're adding around them.
1: He's Adam Luckett at Adam Luckett, KSR, covering baseball and, of course, football for all things Kentucky. So let's talk about the elephant in the room, the four-star dual-sport athlete, Matt Poniatowski, who is currently committed to both of the programs you cover. He heard his name called by the Reds in the 18th round. What do we think, Luckett? Is he going to go? Is he going to come to college? I'm putting you on the spot. What do you think?
0: This one is very, very hard to read. Matt Poniatowski has a hell of a poker face. Because I've gone back and forth on this. I really don't know. I think logic says 18th round, it's probably not going to be a ton of money with the NIL situation, specifically because he was a four-star quarterback who was the highest ranked player in that class. You would have to think that coming to school makes more sense, but everything he's done in the spring seems to point to that he wants to start his professional baseball journey. So I usually prefer to go with the logic. So I would say he's in school, but this one has been a really tough situation to read really throughout the process. I've gone back and forth, but the good thing is we only have two more weeks waiting because the deadline is July 27th. And here's the other thing, Maggie, if he's going to be at school, he needs to hurry up and make that decision. Team's already here. Stuff's happening. He needs to get on campus to kind of catch up. So I would assume we'll probably know here in these next couple of days what he's going to do.
1: If he's weighing the head versus the heart, logic would also tell you Tyler Bell was drafted 66th back in 2024. He came to school for 2 years and then goes in the first round as the 10th overall pick. Adam Luckett on the phone with us. We're going to shift gears, talk a little football with you after the break. Hang tight right here on the Leach Report.
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1: Welcome back into the Leach Report. I'm Maggie Davis, filling in for the voice of the Wildcats. Continue to be joined now by Adam Luckett. And Adam, let's talk a little football. You tweeted this morning, as you do, I think, every morning. It's now only 47 days until college football season. Are you ready?
2: I am ready. You never want to wish time away. But I am ready for Labor Day weekend to be here, no doubt about it.
1: Listen, I'm right there with you. And again, I don't want to wish it away, but we are only 1 week away from the start of SEC Media Days down in Tampa this year. Head coaches and players from every program across the league heading to the Sunshine State, where they give this kind of like state of the program and answer questions and talk to local media, SEC media. They're on the big broadcast, all that stuff. Will Stein is on day one, 1 week from today. What do you think we hear from Will Stein?
2: Yeah, that's definitely going to be a little different. We're used to Kentucky maybe on day two, day three, and it's been last day here these last 2 years. But starting the party on Monday is definitely going to be different for Kentucky. For Stein, I think you hit it, Maggie. It's really just saying the program itself, sell. Just going to kind of sell what he's been selling when he does all these podcast hits and does all these interviews and what he's talked about to the local media ever since he's been here. Just the plans, how they're going to attack it. You know, with the momentum they've built through recruiting and through marketing the program, and how excited they are to go out and see this team play, ready to, you know, hopefully surprise some people in the league and across the country at large this year. But it's always interesting because it is Stein's first one. You know, you don't really know how he's going to attack it, what he's going to say. So, and he has not been afraid, I don't think, to give, you know, some juicy quotes every now and again. So will we get some next week down in Tampa? We'll find out. But it's a sign. Another sign that the season is fastly approaching. And for Kentucky, I think it's just another opportunity for them, program at large, to just kind of sell this new era and what it's going to look like and how different it's going to be.
1: We also don't know yet who he's taking with him. It's normally three players who make the trip as well. If you got to pick, Adam, who would you want to hear from this roster next week?
2: Well, putting my media hat on, I would like Kenny Minchie to be there. Mm-hmm. Not going to lie. So that would be nice to hear from the starting quarterback. I think Ty Bryant is about minus 800 to be one of the three guys to bring with him, obviously, because I think he is just one of the guys expected to be leaders on the football team, obviously, as a guy I think they're comfortable, like, kind of spreading their message or just talking about what they're doing and what they're trying to do moving forward. So I think Ty Bryant will definitely be one of them. After that, I think if you went to dealer's choice, I would like to talk to one of the transfers, maybe a Lance Hurd, potentially, just to talk about, you know, what the impact was. What do you want to do this year? So that would probably be Adam Luckett's three. I think Grant Godfrey's another one, the linebacker returning. I think he's got a pretty good chance to make it too. So if Minchie goes there, I think that would be a big deal. I think a lot of people like to talk to him just about, you know, the Notre Dame experience, what he's going here, what he saw from Will Stein, Joe Sloan, and obviously the Nebraska stuff, what happened back in the portal too. So he could be maybe a popular guy to talk to down there.
1: Got about 90 seconds left with you, Adam. What should UK fans listen or follow for in terms of what the other programs are talking about, the other storylines that could come out of next week's media days?
2: Yeah, I would say just, you know, really what Sankey's address is kind of important. Just there's a lot of stuff going on, I think. Playoff expansion, all of that, NIL, where we are at with the new bill up in Congress. I think all of that is kind of the most important. And then I would just listen to the Broncos coaches. Everyone has hope. Everyone thinks their team is right, locked and ready to go. So I think that's important to remember this time of year. But eventually, Maggie, someone's got to win the game, but also someone has to lose the game. So that's the fun in it. And so everyone's going to be excited for this year. We'll see how it goes. And then I think when the all SEC teams come out, looking at that, seeing where the transfers are, because obviously Kentucky's very transfer heavy this year, and see where they are in those rankings as we kind of try to get the lay of the land for the league to start the year.
1: Do you have a question for another coach like you did for Nick Saban a few years back?
2: I got to ask you, I do need to ask John Summerall, just like, what was that like, you know, when you knew maybe Kentucky was going to open, but also, you know, you were being pulled in all these different directions. Just how did you handle all of that? So definitely looking forward to asking him a few questions just about how his search process went, what ended up.
1: Yeah, and how it took
2: that's probably
1: Brad
2: the one
1: White
2: I'm,
1: too.
2: And then, right. And then all of that, how that's going, is it, you know, that's another way. You feel like you're in Lexington South down there, John. Like, what's going on? Does that feel weird at all? You've got all these UK guys down in Gainesville, but it should be a fun week.
1: Adam, thank you so much for the time. Enjoy this week. Don't wish it away. And then safe travels and have fun next week down in Tampa. We'll talk to you soon.
2: Thank you, Maggie.
1: Thanks, Adam. At Adam Luckett, KSR, I'm Maggie Davis. More Leach Report after this.
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4: Nearly a month later, Kentucky U.S. Senator Mitch McConnell has finally addressed his recent hospitalization.
5: Senator Mitch McConnell, according to a statement from his attending physician, is now undergoing physical therapy in order to reduce the risk of further falls. The 84-year-old suffered another fall on June 14th, which McConnell said caused him to lose consciousness briefly, but was told by doctors he did not suffer a concussion or broken bones, just minor injuries, as they also ruled out a heart attack or stroke, and during his recovery over the past several weeks, has dealt with a minor case of pneumonia. The statement quoting McConnell and the attending physician comes after a request from Kentucky Governor Andy Beshear last week for the senator's office to give a medical update in order to provide transparency, especially with a number of theories on social media regarding McConnell's health. McConnell only has a few months left in the U.S. Senate, retiring in January after what will be his seventh term. I'm Sean Gallagher.
4: A new candidate for the next Kentucky governor has entered the ring. WDKY has learned that Rocky Atkins, a senior advisor to Governor Andy Beshear, will officially announce his candidacy later this month. Atkins is due to visit Lexington July 21st for an announcement, Louisville the 22nd. The Democratic candidate from Eastern Kentucky was the House Majority Leader from 1987 until 2019, serving Elliott, Lewis, and Rowan counties. He's now the second Beshear staff member to announce a run. Lieutenant Governor Jacqueline Coleman announced her run back in May. And the longtime director and conductor of the Lexington Philharmonic has died at the age of 90. A close friend has shared the news of Dr. George Zach's death a few days after his birthday. The Arkansas native became the city's director in 1972 after a year-long search. He would lead the Lexington squad for 37 years before his retirement in 2009. The family of Zach say there will be celebrations in Lexington and Fishers, Indiana. That's where he lived, close to his daughter, Kate. I'm Lee Mowen.
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1: 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When you need to buy or rent heavy equipment for a project, call one of their four locations across Kentucky. They will have what you need and give you great service along the way. Thanks for being with us this morning, and thanks for joining us now. It's Cameron Mills on the phone. Cameron, how are you? How's your summer?
15: Maggie D, how are you?
1: I'm good. It's great to talk to you. Normally, we're talking in the BBN Tonight studio, so it's different. I can't see you.
15: Yes, face-to-face, along with your co-host, who, you know, just gets in the way.
1: No, we love our guy, Keith Farmer, and we love talking about Kentucky basketball. So, Cameron, I know this year's team has come together. They're on campus. They're here. And the big report, they're living in the lodge. You're a former Cat. Uh-huh. You know what that's like. What does that mean to this team?
15: Well, it's weird that that's news, because and it was even shocking to me the last couple of years that, I mean, I guess it would make sense. These guys get paid now and get paid a lot, and, you know, they can live wherever they want, basically. I guess as long as it's within, I'd say, maybe 15, 20 minutes of the craft center. But it's something that we took advantage or took for granted when I was there, just because you had to do it. I mean, there was no other choice. But looking back on it and then finding out the last couple of years, the guys haven't done that. It's kind of exciting this year, because so much of, I mean, these guys become, you say they're your brothers because you quote unquote go to war with them every day in practice, go to war, with them, every day in, you know, every other day and so in games. You know, you have fights, you have mix-ups, you have all that stuff. But then when practice is over, you go back to the lodge and you hang, you know, you go to class, you come back, you hang, you have dinner together. You sit around and you watch TV together. You pile in each other's dorm rooms and you watch movies that you watched a thousand times together. And I cannot emphasize how much team building goes on in those moments. And when you're not living in the lodge and on campus together, you know, where your teammate is literally in the next room, you miss that kind of stuff. And I think the mere fact that these guys apparently decided on their own to forgo the luxury of living in an apartment around campus to live in the, you know, honestly, what is one of the now oldest dorms on campus, which is the lodge. I think it's huge. And I think it's going to mean not only that they decided to do it themselves, I think that speaks a lot to who these guys are and what they find important. But I think they're going to see the benefits of that. And we're going to see it as fans.
1: Yeah, I hope so. All that sounds great. And you talk a lot about team building and the trust and all of that, becoming brothers. They took a trip to Vegas last week to hopefully help continue that project. And they were there, of course, for the Summer League games. They went to the Sphere. I think it was Kenny Chesney, which is an interesting choice, I think. A little Top Golf along the way.
15: I'm sure quite a few of the guys on the team really wanted to go see Kenny Chesney.
1: I don't know why that made me laugh so much, but it just did. And I hope they had a great time. What have you heard about the Vegas trip? What do you like? What do you know?
15: Well, again, back to the same thing. When back in 1995, when I was getting ready to go into my sophomore year, along with Coach Pope and, you know, about 10 guys, because not everybody was with us, but most everybody, you know, the incoming freshmen weren't with us. So basically the guys left over from the 95 team, we all went to Italy for 10 days and got to be, For some of us, including myself, only time ever in Italy so far in my life, and got to see some amazing things, got to share some amazing moments. And, you know, but again, back to team building. You're in another country. You're only with each other. You're staying in hotels where, you know, again, right down the room, in the next room over is a teammate. Maybe you have, now the way we did it, certainly, because those European hotels are small. We were quite close. I mean, we were in kind of like the old towers, Kerwin Blanding Towers on UK's campus, where, and quite a few other old dorms that were actually dorms, not luxury apartments on campus, meaning the actual, what are called dorms now. But, you know, you could reach across, I mean, literally, you could lay in bed, two different beds, and reach across your hand and touch your roommate. I mean, that's how it was over in Europe, because the hotels are just so small. But it's just, you're not doing anything but basketball. You get to do a little touring and a little sightseeing. But, you know, we were there for two reasons. Coach Pitino knew that we had a special team that year, even that early, that upcoming year, and wanted to make sure that, hey, we got to get an early start, because what he really wanted was those 10 days of practice. And I think the difference now is, with the NCAA having changed so much in the last 30 years, you know, and now these guys not only can practice in summer without having to go overseas, but I think the NCAA just increased the amount of time they're allowed to practice this summer. So the overseas trips aren't as important as they used to be. Now, I still think, you know, it's something they ought to do every 4 years, you know, at least. That way, you know, every class, of course, now it's not even every class, is it? We typically have these guys 1 year and then they're gone. But it's still something that's important just for the experience of it. I mean, it's just something that it's another benefit, you know, for us at Kentucky, and, you know, being among other big schools, that, well, you get to go to Italy, you get to go to Japan, you get to go to these places that you might not ever get to go the rest of your life, even though you think you would, you might not get to. So it's just, it makes UK special. So, but they don't have to do that right now. And I think Mark's going into this year saying, hey, he's got a great team put together, despite what quote-unquote experts might think. And, hey, we're going to get started early. We're going to practice hard. We're going to do some team things together and start building this team out well before October rolls around.
1: Absolutely. Cameron, thanks so much for this segment. We get one more with you, so don't go anywhere. We'll get a few more questions in with Cameron Mills right after this, right here on the Leach Report.
15: Hey, Shannon.
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1: Report. Thanks for starting your morning with us. Cameron Mills back with us now. Cameron, before the break, you were talking about the international trips, and of course, the NCAA rules have changed a little bit. Those aren't as big of a deal in terms of those extra practices, etc., but still a cool experience when you can get it. We also had talked previously off the air, not to go a little inside baseball, about the potential of no father-son, daddy-daughter camps, anything like that this year, and you wanted to talk about why that matters. Why does that matter?
15: It matters for two reasons. Number one, it's not, I mean, ultimately, and I think for a lot of UK fans, and I've talked to so many, now we didn't have, that I recall, we didn't have the daddy-daughter camps, but we definitely had the father-son camps. And that we, you know, we were as part of the team, just as much a part of them, and we had responsibilities there. Because, I mean, look, most of the reason the coaches had camps in the summer was not necessarily a financial gain for them. It would help out the assistant coaches. It would help out the managers. It would help out, you know, we were there basically for three things. It kept us on campus in the summer. We were there to take classes. I mean, we were in school, and the coaches got to watch us play every night, which under normal circumstances back then, they didn't. But in camp, because we would play pickup, like, you know, 7-8 games at 9 o'clock when camp would end and the camp would get to stick around and watch us play, the coaches got to watch us play too. Now, they couldn't coach us, but they could evaluate us and watch us and, you know, make notes and who's gotten better and where, who needs to improve on what. Well, that's not really necessary anymore. And I think going into Mark's third year, you know, after last year with, you know, some of the big games that they won, but some of the big games that they lost and lost convincingly. You know, I mean, Mark is, he hasn't surprised me in this sense. It is really who he is, but look, this is a meat grinder being the head coach here. And he handles it far better. And this sounds so unfair because of who he is. I shouldn't be surprised by this, but he just handles it far better than I just think anyone has the right to. And I think it's because he spent 2 years here, 3 years here, I guess, overall, 1 year sitting out as a transfer. But he spent 3 years here getting used to it being a meat grinder from a player perspective, but that's nothing compared to it being a coach. But he just kind of deals with it, you know, kind of water off his back because he knows, you know, that the pressure from the fans, and that's obviously where it comes from, but he knows that the pressure from the fans is expected. He thrives in it. You know, he's getting used to being the head coach here, but at the same time, going into his third year, I just think he was like, okay, you know what? With all the rule changes, with NCAA, you know, barely existing on some levels anymore, certainly as opposed to the way they did when I played, he just wants to say, okay, what does summer need to look like now? And I think going into his third year, he wants to make some changes that focus on the team in the summer more so than, you know, maybe the goodwill stuff. Because, listen, so many people in the last 30 years have come up to me and said that they took their kid to father-son camp, or it's a kid now who's an adult who got to go to father-son camp, you know, and those are special moments for those kids who get to go, and certainly for the daddy-daughters as well. But you know what, this year at least, I think they're going to take a break from that part of it, just so, you know what, there's more focus on, all right, what needs to change in our summer preparation, because you're allowed so much more preparation than you used to be.
1: To your point about this spotlight here, Malachi Moreno snuck in a little bit under the radar last year. There's no doing that this year. The lights are going to be all the way bright. What do you expect from Malachi in year two?
15: Well, it is turning. So real quick, because I was thinking about this morning, how fortunate we are. And look, I know they're Kentucky boys. I know I was not put in the same position. I was never, like Malachi was this last year, I was never looking at possibly going into the draft. But they stuck around. I mean, Kentucky boys, whose dream it was to play at Kentucky, and now they're both, one's going into their third year, Malachi's going into his second year. And look, I wouldn't have faulted Malachi if he had had potentially higher draft possibilities. I don't fault anyone for ever making that decision if it's the right decision for them. But to have both of them back in the NIL transfer portal, you know, years of whatever this is going to be. And as we look back on it, is just special to have those two guys. And I hope, and I know they do, but I hope BBN just appreciates both of them for hanging in there, especially Trent, who, you know, probably could have gone anywhere else, a lot of other places, and got a lot more playing time. And he's just putting in his paces and getting his reps. But yeah, you're right. Malachi's got a lot of expectation to live up to. I don't think he's going to have the problem. And I think the LSU game kind of proved it. I mean, he stepped up as a freshman. The play, whether it was or wasn't for him, he said, you know what, ball's to me, my job's to shoot. And he put it in and won us the game. So he's got the brain to kind of handle those big moments. So I think he'll handle it well.
1: Cameron, up against a break here, but I want to give you a chance real quick to talk about your teammate, Ron Mercer, who went into the Tennessee Sports Hall of Fame over the weekend. What do you have to say to Ron?
15: I saw an article this morning, I guess it was out of the Tennessean, where someone had asked Ron, like, what he thought his worth would be in the NIL years. And I don't know what he said, but I can answer for him. It would have been worth probably more than just about anyone else on the team coming in. His NIL would have been enormous. I played with a lot of guys who would have had big NIL deals at the time, but pretty sure a guy named Ron Mercer, who, as a freshman scored 20 points in the national championship game in 1996, he would have had a pretty sweet deal.
1: Yes, absolutely. So congratulations to Ron Mercer, and a big thank you to you, Cameron Mills. We appreciate the time this summer.
15: Thank you, Maggie. Appreciate it. Have a great day.
1: Thanks, you too. You're listening to the Leach Report, final segment, and talking a little TBT La Familia coming up next.
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1: 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And if you're in the market for a little nostalgia, look no further than La Familia and the basketball tournament, TBT, coming back to the Bluegrass this coming weekend. The head coach, John Hood, on the line with us now. Coach Hood, thanks so much for joining us. Excited to have you on. How is everything going as you've gotten this roster together?
5: Well, thank you. Appreciate the opportunity to come on. It's been good. We obviously you have some hiccups, and this is with Twanee Beckham, who's the GM, kind of heading up everything. This is it's his baby. He works on this thing and on the roster for about 11 months. And I mean, it's come together nicely. Everybody got into town either last night or early this morning. So looking forward to first practice today.
1: Former Cats on this roster, DeAndre Liggins, Reed Travis, Andrew Harrison, Willie Cauley-Stein, Khalil Whitney, Archie Goodwin, and Quade Green. What do you think is going to be the strength of this team?
5: Honestly, defense. I mean, of those guys, I played with three of them, or four of them. DeAndre Liggins is the best defender that I was ever around. He taught me more about defense than any coach that I had ever played for. And Dre doesn't talk. He doesn't really say anything. It's just kind of how he guarded me. Our four non-UK guys, they can all really, really play. They're really good, and they can all really guard as well. So we're looking forward to being hopefully the best defensive team in this tournament.
1: So you've coached already throughout your career at Kentucky Wesleyan and Missouri Western State. Now you're coaching, as you mentioned, some of your former teammates. What is that going to be like?
5: Well, I mean, DeAndre had already left before Coach Cal started calling me Coach Hood. Willie and Andrew were on the TBT team 2 years ago that I was an assistant on. So they've seen me kind of in this role. It's going to be different and challenging, but I mean, it's going to be fun. You just got to get the guys to buy in, to do what we're asking. And I mean, just play hard.
1: Play hard. I like the sound of it. And like you said, Coach Cal did used to call you Coach Hood. What is something you learned during those years, specifically later on in your Kentucky career when you were taking on that role, that you're still using today?
5: Well, when I tore up my knee the national championship year, that the summer going into that, it really caused me to have to see the game differently. And anytime you're sidelined with an injury, you can pout about it, or you can go and start watching film with coaches and the video guys and GAs and all that, which is what I did. So it allowed me to see the game from a different perspective and kind of really look into, okay, it's not just about beating my man, but once I beat my man, or if I'm in a pick and roll setting, where the help is coming from, what the other team's tendencies are, stuff like that. So that's what I learned. I mean, I was watching film with Preston Spradlin, who is the head coach at James Madison now, was in with Coach Robick a lot. So I took a lot from those years.
1: Well, a couple of opportunities for fans to come out and see you guys before the game. You have an autograph signing tomorrow. That's Tuesday at 6 p.m. at the Embassy Suites at Lexington Green. And then a bottle signing for the La Familia Bourbon at the Beaumont Liquor Barn on Thursday night at 6 o'clock. John, why should fans come out, not just to the game, of course, Saturday at noon, Historic Memorial Coliseum, but also to these other events to get to meet these guys?
5: These guys do not live in Lexington. They have their own families, their own lives elsewhere around the country. And some of these guys, I mean, Archie Goodwin was playing in China this past year. Quade Green was in China. Reed Travis was in Taiwan. Willie lives down in Dallas. DeAndre, I believe, is back up in Chicago, but is looking to get back overseas. So these guys, they really, really miss the Big Blue Nation. They really miss the love that all the fans have and the support that the fans show them. And that's one of the things that we used to kind of get them to come back. So we look forward to seeing everybody sharing a story from when they were here, and just seeing everybody, trying to put smiles on everybody's faces.
1: Yeah, and there's nothing Big Blue Nation likes more than beating Louisville. You mentioned defense could be the big pro on your side of the column. What do you think about the matchup with the Cards? How can we get those wins over Louisville this weekend?
5: Well, they have a good team from what I understand. I mean, we haven't started trying to do a scouting report on their personnel, but I mean, they're always going to play hard. They're always going to be physical. I mean, that's something you can really do in this tournament. It allows you to be more physical than you would in a normal setting. And I mean, it they're going to be a tough out. It'll be a good series. But defense and we want to just get out and run and have fun. I think we have more players than they do at this point currently registered. I don't know if they're going to add any more, but we're going to try to use that depth to our advantage for sure.
1: La Familia went to the Final Four in 2024, Sweet 16 last year. This year, it's a $2 million prize. Head coach John Hood, thanks so much for the time and good luck this weekend.
5: Thank you very much.
1: All right. As we said with John, autograph signing Tuesday night, 6 o'clock, Embassy Suites, Lexington Green. A bottle signing of the La Familia bourbon at that Beaumont Liquor Barn on Thursday night at 6 p.m. Game 1 Saturday at noon in historic Memorial Coliseum. Game 2 will take them to the Ville. And then if it goes to 3, Big Blue Nation, you know it came up big in the ticket sales contest. So La Familia will get Game 3 if it comes to that. Next week back in Lexington. Thanks for joining us this morning on the Leach Report. Again, I'm Maggie Davis. You can catch me weeknights at 7:30 on BBN Tonight. Thanks to Tom for having me fill in today, and thanks to all of our guests.
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22: News. I'm Gianna Gelosi. President Trump ordering flags to be at half staff in honor of Senator Lindsey Graham. Fox's Jonathan Seri.
23: The president spoke with Graham on the phone just before his death. Supporters say that having the president's ear is what made Senator Graham so effective in passing legislation to ultimately benefit the people back home here in South Carolina.
22: Lindsey Graham was 71. The U.S. conducting a fresh round of strikes against Iran in an attempt to counter Tehran's aggression in the Strait of Hormuz.
24: This latest round of airstrikes came after Iran fired on a Cyprus-flagged cargo ship crossing the strait. It was traveling outside of the route designated by Iran and following the route encouraged by the U.S.
22: Iran striking back.
24: Iran once again firing on its neighbors. Jordan, Oman, Bahrain, and Kuwait all took fire.
22: Fox's Mike Tobin. 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
1: Welcome, everyone. It is Kentucky Sports Radio. I am Matt Jones. It is Thursday, July the 13th. We are almost halfway through the summer, which is crazy to think. It feels like it just started. We were at the KSR Golf Scramble in Lexington. Now we're going to have KSR Golf Scramble in Louisville. 790louisville.com to sign up. 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If you call TJ, he'll make them pay. Love to take your calls. Yesterday was my final Sunday morning Matt and Myron show. We took calls almost the whole show of people saying goodbye. And we're just moving down the road, but people get used to that Sunday morning thing, right? Like if you don't, like my parents never hear it because they're at church, but some people that's the time they're doing whatever. And so they were like, it's harder for me in the afternoons now. So, but everybody, it was nice. And we did 8 years of memories and played the drunk raccoon call again.
2: You guys had a great run, man. 8 years doing that show, but you're right. Your listening habits. You turn that show on the way to church, turn it on maybe after church, on the way to Waffle House, you turn on the show.
1: Yeah, you're the only one that goes to Waffle House on Sunday.
3: I literally went there yesterday.
1: What?
3: I did.
1: At lunch?
3: It was like a late breakfast.
2: Yeah.
3: Early lunch.
2: It is the thing to do on a Sunday afternoon.
1: I don't know.
4: I don't hate Waffle House. I wouldn't call it a Sunday routine.
1: I can't. When I think of Sunday lunch, I think of... You know, you go to church and after everybody's in their dress clothes, Drew, and they go somewhere relatively nice, like post Lord, you know, Lord is the appetizer. And then the main course is a nice meal. It wouldn't occur to me to go to Waffle House.
4: I bet the Lord would love an all-star special. Probably a big fan of it.
3: Smothered and covered.
1: Now you were on vacation.
2: I was on vacation, but I listened to you guys quite a bit. You guys had a great interview with Mark Pope on last week.
1: Don't ever send us a picture of you with your shirt off slumped over again. Why did you do that? That ruined the entire afternoon.
2: I'm on the beach and I'm showing my dad bod right there on the beach like everybody else.
4: It wasn't a good angle. Really, I don't ever need one of you.
1: Yeah, I mean, think about when I talked to Mario about angles, you violated all the rules.
2: Yeah.
1: Lighting, you shot from below, but you shot below from your chest, which is a weird look. Just not a great angle.
2: Yeah, and Yoga Girl, I think, was asleep, so she didn't appreciate that.
1: Oh, yeah. That's right. You put her in there.
4: She's in the background of the photo.
1: How was the timeshare? Is the place still great?
2: Dude, it's awesome. And I'm going to be, Chuck McDowell can eat it. I'm going to keep going. I'm going to keep going to that timeshare.
1: So you're happy with your timeshare.
2: I'm super happy with it, especially this one. This year was like 10-minute walk to the beach. It was perfect. I loved every second of it. So, yeah, Chuck McDowell, take your cancellation.
1: Is it nice?
4: Is it not the same one every time?
2: No, I switched this year.
4: Traded.
2: Yeah.
1: So you don't. So you get to choose between houses.
2: Well, they have like sister complexes.
1: Okay.
2: So this year I went to the other, the sister, and I think I like the sister better.
1: Okay.
3: Don't tell Yoga Girl that.
1: That's gonna that'll get you in trouble. Okay. So you think it's worth the money?
2: I mean, all I do is pay that maintenance fee once a year, and it's like $900 and something. So I'm for a week in Hilton Head, I'm taking it.
1: Okay.
2: Yeah.
1: But it goes into eternity.
2: I don't know.
1: So you don't know the specifics of the contract.
2: I really don't.
1: Does the price go up over time?
2: It hasn't yet. I know I'm jinxing myself big time, but it hasn't
1: yet. So it's been $900 for how long?
2: I've had it for like 6 or 7 years.
1: Oh, so you got it since the show started.
2: Yeah. Yo.
1: Did you not want to run that by me before you, before just in, you know, as
2: well,
1: your
2: it's
1: financial
2: a long story.
1: Advisor?
2: It got kind of inherited to my son Gavin.
1: Yeah,
2: oh, but he didn't want
1: you,
2: it,
1: you
2: so he, so I ended up taking it over till maybe he wants it when he gets older.
1: He's never gonna want it, Drew. I mean, I think that's one that he's never gonna want.
4: Yeah, I think where they get you is that they decide to put on a new roof. They send you the bill, or something happens.
2: Yeah,
4: or...
2: that hasn't happened yet. Knock on wood. So
1: well hopefully for you.
2: I missed you guys though. I did. I turned in the show a couple times.
1: We had a good time. Everything's been good. Mark Pope stopped by on Wednesday intentionally with you gone.
2: Yeah, I know.
1: He asked about you, by the way.
2: Did you hear that?
1: That was nice.
2: I heard that. I actually got a little emotional when I heard that. It's kind of nice. And now he reached out to me during all that, and he wanted to keep it private. But, he did something really nice for me, and I really appreciate that.
1: Yeah.
2: I didn't say what he did, but he just did something very nice.
1: And yes, I told him off the air that you were thankful for that.
2: Thank you.
1: I thought you weren't going to bring it up on the air, but yeah. Now that you're bringing it up on the air, feel free to talk about it.
2: Well, thank you for saying that, because I haven't been able to see him face-to-face since he did that, but it was super nice.
1: He did say, I think he said, Drew, Ryan, I don't really know Ryan, which I was like, well, that's not what he tells us.
4: Yeah, you all work together, travel together.
1: He always acts like they're really good buddies.
2: We don't go bowling or anything, but, you know, we did work together that one year during March Madness.
1: The whole year?
2: No, just during March Madness.
3: So for 20
1: days. But you have always kind of played up that relationship, like.
2: Not really. I mean, I know him, but I don't know. Or not. Like I said, we don't go bowling. We don't go to movies.
1: Is that how if you go bowling with somebody,
2: I think you go bowling, you're friends for life, yeah.
1: Okay. Well, he did ask about you.
2: I heard that was super nice. Super nice.
1: I think that interview went well. Then you missed the landfill.
2: I heard that show. Heard you at UK Credit Union on Friday.
1: Got to get on. I got to look, Shannon, at a Mount Sterling Facebook forum that was debating our appearance there.
3: Oh, yeah. Yeah.
1: We had a lot of people take it up for us. The main take up for us was something to the effect of KSR's too stupid to know why they were there.
3: I knew exactly. Why we were there. We knew why we were there. They were
1: but Shannon, well,
3: it.
1: Actually, your comment that you had, you were good with it. That got attention too.
3: Yeah.
1: But we were kind of the Mount Sterling Facebook chatter was a lot about this show.
4: Yeah, a lot of people were wondering our intentions there. My intentions was the night before someone sent me an address and I got in the car and drove to that address and then we did the show.
1: But I will say, I'm going to take up for, I thought it was a very pleasant dump.
3: It was. We even ate hot dogs there.
1: Yeah, that hot dog.
4: Harley hot dogs.
1: That was the best hot dog I think I've certainly the best hot dog I've had in Kentucky. I don't know what that thing was. Is it called
2: Landfill Hot Dog?
1: What's the name of the place?
4: Harley Hot Dogs.
1: Harley Hot Dogs. The next time we have an event, I want to invite them because you could get different sizes of dogs. You had spicy all beef. You had brat, and they had kraut. And it was just so good, Drew.
4: Yeah, and he's got like over 10,000 TikTok followers where people just watch him make hot dogs.
1: Okay, so that gets me to another point. I did not realize how many entities in Kentucky have big TikTok followings that we don't know. So, for instance, I'm on the TikTok. I've been trying to limit TikTok because I do think TikTok is like going to be like cigarettes in 30 years. We're going to look back and they're going to go, we ruined a generation of brains. This is not a joke. I'm serious because I think it is. We're going to find out that they know that they are doing bad things to our brains and they do it anyway. You just remember I said that. With that said, I was on there just in the same way that you might go sneak off a cig or something.
4: Taking a TikTok break.
1: I was on there. And, you know, I a lot of like bluegrass will come up on mine. And I see these kids playing the, you know, and bluegrass. And one of them's wearing a Kentucky shirt. And so I go, oh, okay, what's this? And it was the Blue Bridge Boys.
4: Blue Bridge Boys.
1: So think like Oak Ridge Boys, but Blue Bridge Boys.
2: Okay.
1: They're in Owensboro.
2: Nice.
1: And shout I don't out. Know if they're, they can't be brothers. They're like five of them. I don't think their mother had that many children. But
2: it is Owensboro.
1: What happens in Owensboro?
2: Well, you know, things go down in Owensboro. You go to Moonlight, go to Big Dipper, and things go down.
4: That's one of his hometowns.
1: You have five children?
2: Well.
1: All right, you're going to have to talk to the mother if they are actually brothers. I don't know if they are or not. But they're playing, and they're really good. And the lead singer can sing, and they're like, bah, bah, bah, bah, bah, Blue Bridge Boys. And then I get on their TikTok. They got 40,000 TikTok followers.
4: Oh, wow.
1: They were playing Whitesville, Kentucky this weekend. They are on tour the entire summer. I wanted to look at it and go, do you people go to school? Like, they're constantly on tour. And it just occurred to me, you know, all these there are all these people out there. Sometimes they'll follow me, and I'll look, and they have 150,000 people in Maysville. And you go, where do these people come from? But good for them.
4: Yeah, and maybe when we have our Harley Hot Dog party, we'll get the Blue Bridge Boys to come play, too.
1: Shannon, will you play a Blue Bridge Boy song when we come back?
3: All right, yeah.
1: But that was nice to see that they're just young people. And then someone was telling me, do you know what BNN in Baghdad is?
2: No idea.
1: Apparently, this is big online. There's a place called BNN in Baghdad, Kentucky. Where's Baghdad, Kentucky?
2: It's like, isn't it close to Wadi Petona over here somewhere? I think it is.
1: Let's see.
4: So we could go on the way home.
1: Where is Baghdad?
2: I thought it was
1: Baghdad, Kentucky. Because I don't think I've been here.
4: It's in Shelby County, I think.
1: Okay, Shelby County.
4: I think Ryan's right.
1: There's a place called B&N Grocery that is getting famous, and the guy makes food and makes a ton of food. People are lined up out the door, and it's sold out by 12:45 every single day.
2: Every day?
1: Every day. Now, you look at this map, Baghdad, Kentucky, that's not easy to get to. It's between Shelbyville and Frankfort, but up in the woods. But, people are apparently lined up down the street for B&N Grocery.
2: What kind of magic are you putting in this food?
1: I don't know, but now I kind of want to go to Baghdad.
2: Amen. Let's go.
1: But the problem is I can't get there by 12:45.
4: Here's a review that says their brisket alone could make Texas nervous.
1: I'd love to see them make Texas nervous. Forget screw Texas.
4: The pitmaster's name is Buckshot, according to the website.
1: Okay, see, who's not eating barbecue from a guy named Buckshot?
2: You know it's going to be perfect if Buckshot's making it.
1: Buckshot, Shannon. You're not going to eat barbecue from a guy named Buckshot?
3: Of course I am.
1: So I don't know anything about this place, just like I didn't know anything about the Blue Ridge Boys. But there are all these magical gems out there. And so that gets me to an idea. Someone, maybe it's Mario, should cultivate a page or a feed that is just all the cool people from Kentucky that have a presence on TikTok, like a big one. You know what I mean?
2: Yes.
1: So that if you were Kentuckians and you wanted to support fellow Kentuckians, you could know how to do it. Because we have Pickers and Grinners in Owensboro that I didn't know. You got a grocery store in Baghdad that I didn't know. You talk about Buckshot or Hot Dog Harvey.
4: Harley.
1: There's a ton of those people. And don't you think people in Kentucky would like to know that?
4: Absolutely. It's crazy. TikTok specifically, you can blow up with one video and your following just starts spiraling. So it's cool that some of these places, like you said, in Baghdad, Kentucky, didn't even know where that was until 5 minutes ago, that they can get a big social media presence on there.
1: So someone should do that. I don't know if it's Mario, because Mario would end up just picking people with, who can dance or something. I'm talking about people who have unique things you could go visit, et cetera.
2: Isn't it really cool? Like you said, somebody in Baghdad or this Hot Dog Harley in Mount Sterling, just these obscure places and have these massive followings.
1: How do we get this Buckshot's grocery food? If it's all gone by 12:45, I'm never going to be able to get there unless we do the show there.
3: Is it open on the weekends? Maybe you swing by on a Saturday. You can't do it during the week, though.
1: I don't know. Well, somebody, I'm sure someone listening has been. 772-774-5254. So congrats, the Blue Bridge Boys, Buckshot in Baghdad's B&N Grocery, and everything else, Drew.
4: Yeah, if we weren't already having lunch today, I'd say on the way home, we just pull over in Baghdad.
1: Yeah, we're having lunch with all the Cornbread Hemp people. This is one of our big sponsors. You know, they're like the second biggest sponsor of the show. That's why Ryan is wearing his hideously ugly but expensive shirt.
2: I thought we had to dress up today. I'm a big meal. I come in, you guys are wearing T-shirts. I'm like, okay, I overdid it today.
1: Have you seen how the Cornbread Hemp people dress?
2: Good point.
1: they ain't worried about
2: good
1: it.
2: Point.
1: 859-280-2287. The UK basketball team has gone to Vegas. We'll talk a little bit about that. And Mitch McConnell has been found, we think.
2: I thought it was facts.
1: Well, it is, but there's one thing we have to talk about in the picture.
2: Okay.
1: Because I do think Conspiracy Shannon is going to have at least one thought. And even Matt Shannon has a minute thought, I have to say.
3: More than me, actually, it sounds like.
1: We'll talk about it right after this. KSR.
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0: Welcome back, Techie Sports Radio. All right, so this is the Blue Bridge Boys. What's the name of this song?
1: This is Seven Bridges Road, Eagles.
2: Eagles.
0: Yeah. They don't really sound like kids.
2: No, they don't.
3: How young are we talking here?
2: Yeah, are they high school kids or?
0: One of them looks to be really young, and I'd say the oldest is maybe 15, maybe. Yeah. The lead singer. Would you agree, Shannon?
1: Yeah. 15,
0: 16 maybe.
1: Yep.
0: But they kind of vary in age. That's why they could be brothers.
1: Youngest is probably around 10, yeah. 9, maybe.
2: There's five of them?
0: And they play, what are those instruments they're playing, Shannon?
1: Guitars.
0: Yeah, all guitars. Well, yeah. One's got a banjo, right?
1: Well, this one, there's two guitars and then one stand-up bass like Larry would play.
0: Yeah. They got a stand-up bass.
2: Nice. Yeah. I kind of want to see them now.
0: Yeah, I do too. Okay, so apparently Buckshot, says, Buckshot's been in the kitchen with his granny since he was little. The thing you have to get is barbecue and brisket. It sells out in 6 to 8 minutes.
2: Oh, my goodness.
3: It's very precise.
0: They're like, everything else is there all day. But that's not what you want. You want the thing that sells out in 6 to 8 minutes, right?
3: Oh, yeah. And the fact that he was just raised in the kitchen with his grandmother, I don't need to know anything else.
0: What else do you need to know? All right. So, a couple things here. Lindsey Graham passed away. That's very sad. You know, I know it's become a thing where people, when they die, their political enemies dunk on them online. And I hate that because I was still raised with the position of you either say something nice about somebody when they pass or don't say anything. So I'm going to say something nice. For most of his years in the Senate, Lindsey Graham was an example of like the way I think you should treat people who you disagree with. There was a group of four. They were called the Four Horsemen. They were friends with each other. It was Joe Biden, Joe Lieberman, John McCain, and Lindsey Graham. And they sort of cultivated a friendship that they used to try to get people to be civil to each other. Now, when Trump was elected president, that kind of broke down because of a variety of reasons. Lindsey tended to lean towards Trump, and you know, Trump didn't like John McCain, Trump didn't like Joe Biden, Lieberman quit, etc. But for a long time, that foursome, they spoke at each other's funerals. Folks spoke at McCain's funeral. I guess the others hadn't died. He was single, Shannon, in the Senate.
1: That's interesting.

0: see a lot.
1: Yeah.
0: Might be the only person who has never been married.
2: Wow.
0: That was in the Senate.
1: I heard that. I was going to ask you about that. Like presidents, especially. Like,
0: I cannot think of another. There may be another senator who was never married. I can't think of one. I don't think there's ever, Shannon, been a president who was never married. You have people who get divorced.
1: Yeah.
0: Or their spouse dies. But I don't think there's ever been a president who was never married. And I don't think there's a senator who was never married but him. So served for a long time. I liked him because he spent a lot of time in judicial stuff. Now, he became very close with Trump. That's a whole nother thing. I'll let people who are Trump people do that part of his life. But I'll focus on the part that I liked, which was all that. So I was sad to see that. And he was good friends with Mitch McConnell, who they released a picture of yesterday.
2: They did.
1: Mm-hmm.
2: He's alive.
3: Cleared it up. Cleared the air.
0: So what do we think of the picture? First of all, does everybody agree he's alive?
2: He's alive.
1: He's alive.
3: Looked pretty alive to me in that photo.
1: I mean, that could have been taken any time, but yeah, he's alive.
0: See, I knew Shannon was going to say that.
1: I mean, it could have been taken
0: I don't think they would send out a picture and say he's alive if he was just dead. I don't think they would do that. Can we acknowledge that?
2: Well, I thought that's why they had the newspaper in his lap. They can kind of look at that newspaper.
0: But I mean, you know, that newspaper... I mean, they could have AI'd the newspaper.
1: Oh, yeah. There's.
0: It was the Washington Post.
1: I'm watching an AI video of Mitch McConnell working out right now. He's doing incline press.
0: Here's the only thing suspect to me. Let me just say, I'm not conspiracy theory. I think he's alive. I don't know if he's communicative, but he is. I think that's him.
2: Yes.
0: Okay.
2: Yes.
0: Here's my suspect part, Andrew. Mm-hmm. Why is he wearing jeans? Who wears jeans in the hospital?
3: Senator McConnell.
1: Yeah.
0: Have you ever been in the hospital and put on jeans?
1: Not as a patient. No.
0: That's what I'm saying.
1: No.
0: As a patient. Mm-mm. Have you ever seen a patient who sat in his chair in a shirt like that?
1: You want him to be in a gown? You can't expect the senator to take a picture in a gown.
3: He wants to look good for the photo. Put on his regular clothes.
1: Photo shoot.
0: Okay. So you think when's the last time you see a picture of McConnell in jeans?
3: I couldn't tell you the last time I've seen a picture of Mitch McConnell, but I'm sure he wears some jeans.
1: I don't Google Mitch McConnell pictures very often, so I don't know. I don't know what he wears.
0: Well, you have the ones you hang in your house.
1: the ones I hang over my bedroom.
0: Yeah.
3: I think he just wanted to look nice for the photo. He's like, I got to clear the air.
0: You think there's nothing. I mean, part of the problem with conspiracy theories is nothing will shut them down. You think everything he said in his statement is correct?
3: Listen, I'm big on conspiracy theories. I think this one, I mean, I think he just cleared the air. Like, look at me. Got my little gingham red shirt on, my jeans, my little newspaper.
0: Will he return back to work?
3: Of course. That's what he does.
0: Oh, you think he'll be back in the Senate?
3: Yeah.
0: Completely doing his thing?
3: He'll be in the Senate until he actually dies.
0: Well, he's done in December.
3: He'll run again. Just keep going.
0: He can't run again. His office is.
3: No, he's going to keep working as long as.
0: So you think we'll see him again in the Senate? Okay.
3: I think so. Wearing jeans.
0: What do you think, Ryan?
2: Okay. I didn't think that was even in the hospital room. I saw the photo. I thought it was like at his house. Like, has he been released?
0: He says he's at a rehab facility.
2: Okay. That could explain why maybe he's got pants on then. Because if he's in the hospital, he ain't wearing pants. I didn't wear pants for 2 weeks when I was in the hospital.
0: I didn't either when I was in the hospital.
2: Yeah, you don't wear pants. You wear that gown.
0: So you're good. You don't think any AI.
2: See, I thought it was a real picture. Of course, I'm the old guy. Outside of the hospital, that's why they put the newspaper there to kind of prove it was a current photo. But I agree with Drew. I think he'll do something to get back. His big comeback story, get back in the Senate before he ends.
0: All right, Shannon.
3: I do wonder why this took so long.
1: Yeah, that's a good question. What took so long? But yeah, I think it's legit. It's hard to believe anything anymore, especially with AI. But
0: okay, yeah, I'm very surprised. Legit. I thought
1: you're the conspiracy theorist.
0: I'm not being a conspiracy theorist. I've always thought he was alive when everyone else thought he was dead. Uh-huh. I am the one who thought he was alive. I just the jeans.
1: You didn't like the jeans.
0: It's not. I wear jeans a lot. It's not about liking the jeans.
1: Yeah.
0: I've never seen Mitch McConnell in jeans.
3: It's not the denim. It's what's in them. Mitch McConnell.
0: What's in them?
3: Mitch McConnell.
2: Mitch McConnell.
3: Yeah. Alive and well.
2: Rocking some jeans.
0: Okay. All right, so everybody, 4-0, he's going to be back in the city.
1: We could hear from Mitch right now if we really wanted to. I mean, he's kind of here with us.
0: Oh, that's right. Well, Mitch, how you feeling?
4: Oh, Mark, it's great to be here on KRS Radio.
0: Why were you wearing jeans in the hospital?
4: Because my booty looks good when I wear the jeans. Elaine loves me in some jeans, Mark. Pow, chicka, pow, pow.
0: Well, that answers the question right there.
3: That settles it.
0: I think it settles it. He'll be back. We'll take a break. Take your calls. UK.
5: It is Monday, Kentucky. That's right, July 13th. The week news sports. Hey, I'm Scott Fitzgerald. Let's jump right into it. The Commonwealth having a strong weekend at the Major League Baseball draft. Louisville outfielder Zion Rose became the highest local selection, going 6th overall to the Royals, while Kentucky infielder Tyler Bell was taken 10th by the Rockies. Bellerman also getting in on the action. Reliever Cade Rush was drafted by the Tigers in the 19th round. Western Kentucky righty Mick Ubelhor heard his name called by the Astros in the 20th. Kentucky quarterback signee, though, Matt Panatowski, now has a big decision to make. The four-star dual sport standout from Cincinnati was selected by the Reds in the 18th round of the draft. Panatowski has said baseball is his long-term goal, but remains committed to Kentucky for both football and baseball. Now, because he was drafted after the 10th round, signing with Cincinnati far from certainty, he has until July 27th to decide whether to begin a pro baseball career or report to Lexington this fall. Speaking of the Reds, they couldn't build any momentum before the All-Star break. They fell 8-4 to the Cubs yesterday at Great American Ballpark. Andrew Abbott was tagged for 4 runs. Over 4 innings. There was plenty of drama at Louisville's Hurstburn Country Club yesterday as Stephen Fisk captured the ISCO Championship in a playoff. Fisk shot a final round 67, then outlasted Taylor Pendrith by making par, then on the third extra hole to claim his second PGA Tour victory. Tom Kim is celebrating his 4th career PGA Tour victory after finishing atop the leaderboard at the Scottish Open. Kim won the tournament by 2 strokes, finishing at 17 under par. The semifinal of the World Cup is almost here. France and Spain kick off from Arlington tomorrow. The Blues took down Morocco 2-0 to advance, while the Red Fury edged Belgium 2-1 in the quarters. The sides clashed in the European Championship semis 2 years ago, where Spain cruised to a 2-1 victory over France. And Ryan Blaney is celebrating a Quaker State 400 victory in the NASCAR Cup Series in-season challenge. The driver, the number 12, survived a lengthy rain delay and edged out Bubba Wallace in overtime for his first win at Echo Park Speedway. The in-season challenge continues next Sunday at historic North Wilkesboro Speedway for the Winter World 450. Have a great day, Kentucky. I'm Scott Fitzgerald.
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7: 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It's Nick Coffey here from Sports Talk 790. 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
1: 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Here's Matt Jones.
0: You think he's got a tiger in there?
1: Oh, yeah. I just saw a video of him breakdancing.
0: Oh, come on.
1: Oh, it can't be AI.
0: He did not.
1: I did. Dance. I saw it.
3: Is that the one with the leg kick? I think I saw that one, too.
1: Yeah.
3: He looks like he's in great shape.
1: Yeah.
0: Why not just say something in the video?
3: I do wonder that, and why it took so long when everybody was talking about this
0: for
3: a week. Yeah.
0: It's been a month.
3: Is Scott Jennings validated in his 20-minute conversation?
0: Although CNN came out and said, we do not validate Scott Jennings. Really? Yes, so I don't know if that will be true or not. James Buchanan was never married.
2: Okay, so we did have a president not married.
0: Yeah, if you read about James Buchanan's fascinating. First of all, considered to be the worst president of all time.
2: Really? Why?
0: When people rank the presidents, he is almost universally always last. I don't really know. I don't know what was so bad about James Buchanan, but like when you see the regular, you know, there'll be debates about who's in the top 20, whatever, but everyone always puts James Buchanan last.
1: I'll bet you he partied all the time. He didn't have a woman to, you know.
0: Well, he was not married.
1: Yeah,
0: there were rumors that he may have been playing for the other team.
2: Okay.
0: He had someone that lived in the White House with him. But I mean, Max lived at my place for a while, so I'm not holding that. That doesn't mean anything.
2: Sure.
0: Yeah, and he has an interesting nickname that you might look up sometime. I'm not going to do that one. But he is, from a policy standpoint, considered to be the worst president, and I don't know why because I don't know anything about it.
2: See, now I got to figure out why he was the bad president.
0: Maybe you should look that up.
2: Okay, I'll give you a report.
0: All right, UK is in Vegas. Looks like so far they have gone to Kenny Chesney.
1: Mm-hmm.
0: Why are you laughing?
2: I'm sure if you ask any of those players what concert they want to go to, nobody would have said Kenny. Well, maybe Trent Noah may have said Kenny Chesney. Nobody else is saying Kenny Chesney.
0: You don't think that's what they would want to do?
2: No.
0: Right, what if I told you they then went and played golf?
2: Okay, I can see that.
0: Can you?
2: I can see him just for fun.
0: I mean, so far, if you're a 50-year-old dude with his friends on a bachelor weekend, you've got his dream trip far.
3: Yeah, it is the middle-aged man trip to Vegas so far.
0: It's like Top Golf, $25 blackjack.
3: Kenny Chesney's easy to make fun of. You got to remember the Sphere is the attraction there. I think that's why they would go.
0: And then they went to games, went and saw Ortega Oway, although he didn't get to play because he was hurt.
2: They had a fat head of Owe they were holding up. I thought that was kind of cool.
3: Tony Doak talked to the team.
0: Oh, did he?
3: Yeah.
0: I think they actually yesterday, a couple of them went to see Kobe Brea played in their game. So that's good. Team bonding experience.
2: That's it. The whole team bonding thing. Just do something together as a group. I love it. I love that whole concept.
3: Probably have Hoover Dam today.
0: Hoover Dam stinks. Why do people go to Hoover Dam?
3: Well, I mean,
0: you've been like, nothing.
3: Never been. I have no interest in
0: it. We drove by it that one time, didn't we?
2: Yes, we drove.
0: We drove right by
3: it. Right?
0: Yeah. And that tells you how good it is.
3: Yeah,
0: you don't
3: no
0: even
3: interest.
0: Remember. We got out.
2: Yes.
0: We walked around.
2: I remember that.
3: I was there.
0: Yes. We walked right by there and just were like, well, there's the Hoover Dam.
3: Yeah. I don't think I was there. I've never been to the Hoover Dam.
2: I remember being there with you.
0: He was there. I remember.
3: Is this when you all came back from LA?
0: This is when we went to UCLA.
3: Yeah, that's the trip I stayed.
0: And we went to the Hoover Dam.
2: Shannon
0: wasn't on that trip.
1: Yeah, I don't remember.
0: He wasn't on that trip.
1: Yeah,
0: it was me and you, whoever went to UCLA. But wait a minute, Shannon
2: did go to UCLA.
0: Y'all really have no memory of the Hoover Dam.
2: I do. I remember it.
0: I think because we're older, it stuck with us.
2: I'm trying to remember. I think, honestly, you and I are the only two that maybe got out of the car.
1: Yeah, you could have been like, there's Hoover Dam. I go, okay, whatever.
0: Well, that may be true, but that shows you how good they thought it was.
2: We parked, and we got out of the car and looked over the edge and got a little queasy and went back in the car and got out.
0: The internet has kind of been speculating about lineups, et cetera, in the recent weekend. And there seems to be a little bit of a panic forming around the comments made last week by us. And just in general, people are like, oh yeah, maybe we are going to be terrible at defense. I had people all weekend trying to argue with me about it. Listen, I hope I'm wrong. I'm going on record. We're going to stink at defense, but I think we're going to score a lot. But we're going to stink at defense.
3: I worry about that, too. As you said, I think they're going to score a lot. Pope was very emphatic when he said that. We're going to score a lot of points, so that can be fun. As long as they're winning the games, I don't mind a little 101-98 victory here and there.
0: Maybe more than here and there.
3: That'd be fun. I have some other concerns like depth behind Malachi and other things like that that I'm worried about. And I don't know if running the clock's ticking on if they're going to add anybody else. But maybe we'll be surprised. There's a lot of hoping with this roster. They need like two or three more guys to take a big step forward.
0: The guards of the SEC collectively are not as good this year as they've been in the last couple of years, though. I mean, we've had a run here of two or three years where the SEC guards have been unbelievable, like really unbelievable. I don't think it's like that this year. So I think it's good because if it was, I think that would be bad for us. I do think if you're going to have a year where the team's perimeter defense is poor, this might be the one to have it.
2: I got to admit, when Coach Pope said that Trent Noah was the best defender on the team, I thought, oh, maybe we might be in a little trouble.
0: Do you think people are giving it, putting too much into that? I mean, that was the statement. To be fair to Mark, he was here for 20, 30 minutes, gave a lot of statements, and for some people, that's been the only thing they've latched on to. Is that I feel like that's unfair to him.
3: That was like most of the response I saw online.
0: But that was the last question. And he was I don't think he wanted to come in and say, hey, everybody, Trent Noah's going to be the best defender. I don't think that's what he meant.
3: Well, Milan's in an interview said Trent's the best player on the floor.
0: Okay. Well,
3: so two of them have now said
0: But what if Trent is a lot better?
3: And hopefully he is.
0: You don't think there's a world he can be the best defender?
3: You can understand why a team that was ninth in the SEC, you're talking about a guy who didn't really play. That's a big leap for him. I hope that's the case. But, you know, we saw Trent last year. If he's the best player on the floor now in June, you can see, or July, you can see why people would have concerns.
0: Well, I don't want him to be our best defender. If he is, that's a negative sign. I will grant you that. But I also think that was like a minute part of what Pope was saying.
2: It was such a polarizing comment, though, because we all like jerked back for a second.
0: And it was at the very end. He was about to leave. Uh-huh. Like he was about to walk out of here when he did it. But
3: I think it's just Pope's personality. Everything is the best, and you know he's big on the sunshine pumping. So
0: he is. He is.
3: He's rarely critical about a player. I think he's just trying to lift Noah up.
0: Who's that? Who's up first, Shannon?
1: All right, we got the owner of B&N.
0: Oh, is this Buckshot?
1: This is Ashley.
0: Oh, hi, Ashley. Yes. How are you?
1: Ashley.
11: Hey, can you hear me?
0: Yeah. Yes. We're good. Go, hey. Ashley.
11: Yeah, we're here. I ran next door to get Buckshot, so I've got him. He's right here. He was making Coon Hunter cake. So he's here live.
0: Wait a minute. What is Coon Hunter cake?
12: It's the best piece of cake in the state of Kentucky.
0: Oh, Buckshot, you can't just talk over women, Buckshot. This is, you have to.
11: I know. Look at what I deal
0: with. I mean, Buckshot, I'll ask you a question in a minute. Let Ashley, what's Coon Hunter cake, Ashley?
11: Coon Hunter cake is a cake that his grandmother, they used to afford in like the 80s. They went down to Lake Okeechobee, and she got the recipe from a woman down there. So she used to make it when they owned B&N. Back in the 80s, probably in the 90s when they made it and sold it here. And then he started making it now.
0: But tell me what it is. What is it?
11: Oh, it's a homemade cake. It's got crushed pineapple in it and then a cream cheese icing.
0: Okay. Now, Buckshot, everybody says your brisket is the thing. What makes it so good?
12: I think what makes it so good is I use prime brisket and, some of our customers, you know, they don't have teeth, so I got to make it real tender. So I put a lot of love into it. And I, you know what I'm saying? It takes hours and hours to make the brisket like I do because I just do it a certain way.
0: So you make it for the teethless?
12: Yeah.
11: Yeah.
0: No
11: teeth required here.
0: Yeah. No teeth required at B&N Grocery.
3: Place gets better and better.
12: The brisket here is as tender as my mother-in-law's love.
0: Okay. I didn't know what you were going to say. Mother-in-law's love. Okay. All right, Ashley, when are you all open, and is it true I can only come for like 20 minutes?
11: Okay, so we're open Tuesday to Saturday, and I mean, it is pretty crazy right now. We've got people flying in on helicopters to eat.
0: Why are they flying in on helicopters?
11: But he's got the best barbecue in the state.
12: Well, that way they get here before it sells out, see?
11: Yeah. Wow. Y'all got to come out here. We got to get you out here to do a show.
0: Okay. Well,
11: we're not far from Whiskey Thief.
0: Oh, okay. Well, maybe when we do our next Whiskey Thief remote, you could bring us some of the barbecue. Is that possible?
11: Yeah, we can do that. We can do that.
0: All right. Well, good. Yep. I would like that. Okay. Well, listen, Ashley, Buckshot, good luck. Watch out for the helicopters. And I think it's a nice service you're doing by giving people food that don't have dentures.
13: That's right. That's right.
0: Appreciate Thank it. You, there sir. You go. How about that? See? Funny Ask and ye shall receive.
2: When we mentioned a guy by the name of Buckshot, and I had it in my mind what he would sound like, that's exactly what I thought he would sound like.
3: Yeah, he had the personality match. I did get a little worried where he was going with the tender part.
0: Well, I mean, listen, I like that. It's a nice spotlight of the thing. Now, when this happened, listen, this came up to me naturally. I saw it on TikTok, et cetera. That doesn't mean you can call in and talk about your barbecue or your, like, this is not, you know, Trader Joe's hour. It's just like something I saw.
2: You're trying to highlight a local business? That
0: no, I'm not trying to. I just was talking about what came up on my TikTok. It was just like, there's no bad intention. It's like court physical therapy.
2: Good transition.
0: All the intention is to make you feel good. 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Maybe you're like me. I did a 7-mile walk yesterday. Got home a little bit sore. Court physical therapy, they'll work you out. And they'll make it to where there are no aches and pains and get me ready to go to Aspen in nothing but perfect shape.
2: There you go.
0: 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Over 70 locations. There's one near you today with Court. We'll take a break and be right back. It's Kentucky Sports Radio.
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20: 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Here to come in, 175, 100. Here to come in, 175, 2. I am 200 down, down and count it. Here to come in, a quarter.
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21: 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It's just our way of saying thanks. 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And that's why we say, at Toyota of Somerset, we're all about you.
23: Lord have mercy, baby's got her blue jeans on.
0: Shannon is having way too much fun with these AI.
2: Yeah, usually.
0: You just are loving them, aren't you?
1: I normally think AI is really stupid.
0: You think it's just because it's Mitch?
1: It's just funny. Like, there's one of him in the Thriller or the Michael Jackson video as a zombie. It's good stuff.
0: You know, I almost considered putting Mario on Mitch Watch.
1: Yeah.
0: Because, you know, he's right down the street.
2: That's from right.
0: Right now, though, now I think he must be in D.C. because the newspaper he had was the Washington Post.
2: That's where the alleged incident happened, right? He fell while he was in D.C.?
0: Yes. J.D. Vance was in Lexington playing golf this weekend. He was at Idle Hour Country Club. Uh-huh. Somebody sent me a picture, so I posted it and then had people yell at me saying I was giving away his coordinates. And I was like, what is wrong with you? What is wrong with you people? I know where Trump is, too. He's in the White House.
3: Did he come in just to golf?
0: I don't know. He was in Louisville Friday. He was in Lexington Saturday. He was at Idle Hour. They announced it before. I mean, it's not like it was a secret. They have to say where he is. They shut down like Richmond Road got shut down.
2: Yeah.
0: Like while he was playing, you a lot of Richmond Road was shut down, which, you know, I always have mixed emotions about. On the one hand, it's an inconvenience for people. On the other hand, I don't know what else they're supposed to do, especially at a golf course like that, which is kind of in the middle of a city. You have to try to secure it.
2: Right by a major thoroughfare.
0: A major thoroughfare. So he was at Idle Hour.
2: Yeah.
0: What if you'd been on the course? Would you have played through? Yeah. I had a guy tell me, I have a source that was in the group behind him, said the Secret Service asked him to stop hitting into him.
3: Oh, can't be hitting into people.
0: I don't know if that's true, but he swore. He sent me pictures that he was in the group behind him, and he said one of his that they accidentally hit into him, and the Secret Service came back and said stop.
2: Accidentally, yeah, they're taking shots.
3: I might run one up on him just to go up and say hi.
0: Just to let him know you're there.
3: Yeah, apologize.
0: Yeah. Bam and Tyler Hero got in a fight. Did you see this?
2: I definitely saw. Yeah.
0: So apparently Bam... The allegation is Bam punched Tyler Hero.
2: Uh-huh.
0: Have we heard what it was about?
2: I heard that when, after Tyler got traded, he made a comment that something about the big man only plays is supposed to be our best player, but only plays defense half the time.
0: Yeah.
3: So Tyler was talking trash about him from a burner account on Instagram.
0: So that's what I heard, a burner account.
3: Yeah. It was DMs, and somebody leaked the DMs.
0: Why is Tyler Hero out there using a burner account?
3: I think it was his Finsta. Which is your...
0: What's Finsta? Oh, his friend's Instagram?
3: Your alternate account.
0: So he was using his Finsta to talk
3: trash. It was in a DM, and then whoever he was DMing leaked it.
0: Well, that means whoever he was Finstaing with is not really his Finsta.
3: I think he even replied in it, like, why would you screenshot that or something like that? But he also shared something on his story where Giannis and Bam had, like, one of the lowest shooting percentages or something. He's been little subtle nods here
0: but
3: and
0: on
3: there.
0: The Finsta.
3: Yes.
0: All right, so... neither team would comment. Tyler Hero wouldn't comment. Shannon, if I am Tyler Hero, I'm not fighting Bam.
2: No way.
1: Why are you poking the bear?
0: Why are you poking at Bam? Bam is in the top five. I played at Kentucky. I ain't messing with him, guys.
2: Amen. No way. But, you know, they were teammates at Miami for, what, 6-7 years?
0: Yeah, a long time. Basis for the team the last 4 years or so. Like, does the cat-on-cat nature of the crime, does that bother you? Or are you just like, whatever, they're grown-ups? Or do you like, hey, you guys are Kentucky, get together?
3: No, it makes it interesting. It just shows how upset Bam is. Even though Bam is one of the strongest people you ever see, he's really nice. almost like teddy bear, like a big teddy bear, kind of nice. So for him to go punch him in the face in Vegas just says how far Hero must have really taken it.
0: Yeah, I mean, when Tyler Hero got here, I kind of assumed he was a snot just from watching him. I never really felt that way. I mean, he did the snarl and stuff. I remember he signed autographs at the bar, and I was really impressed with how nice he was to everyone that came, because he got a huge crowd. He probably got the second biggest crowd we had at the bar. It was probably Benny Snell than him, right? And he stayed through all of it. He was gracious with everybody. And then Bam, I think, seems like a great dude. So it does stink that they fought, but this is not going away. When you hear somebody punches someone in the face, that doesn't happen a lot.
2: That were just teammates for 6 or 7 years. Does it indicate that maybe there was some bad blood
0: in
2: the past? Like this didn't just,
0: yeah, I think it does.
2: It didn't just say for started with his post he made.
0: Don't make that post, Drew, unless... Like, you don't make that post unless you already had some problem with him. I mean, you're not... if you leave KSR, I'm not going to post on my Finsta, here are the ratings when Drew was in versus when Drew was out. Nobody... Like, you don't do that to your friends.
3: No, and what's crazy, just a few weeks before, Bam's in a video with Tyler Hero where they ask him which teammate would have your back, and he says Tyler Hero is who I'd want to be in a fight with.
0: Maybe that means it hurt him even more. You think it might have been like a one-way friendship, and he was like, I thought you were my boy.
3: That was the longest tenured two players on the Heat. They had been there through several attempts at rebuilding the Kentucky connection.
0: Fredo, you broke my heart.
3: But to punch him in Vegas...
0: Yeah.
3: You got to be upset.
0: Well,
3: you know that'd get out.
0: Give me the Bam in the fight. I'll give him. Tyler Hero ain't lasting as long as Conor McGregor did in that fight.
1: What a joke that was.
0: Yeah. What do you you think they knew before and they just didn't want to cancel?
1: He was cashing in.
2: Yeah, you couldn't turn. If the injury happened, you couldn't all of a sudden cancel it at the last minute. You had to go.
0: Well, you could.
2: I don't know if they would have been.
0: There's some video. Did you see the video of, I think it's Mel Gibson? Have you seen this video?
2: Vince Vaughn,
0: Mel Gibson telling Vince Vaughn that he's hurt before it starts.
2: Oh, wow.
3: And there's a picture of Connor going into a medical center a few days before, and it's a knee specialist is where he was walking in.
0: But there's a picture of Mel Gibson being like, yeah, he's not.
1: It's an interesting choice, though, if you get a knee injury, to start the fight with a roundhouse kick.
0: That is true.
1: I mean, right?
0: Because it does
1: thing he did when he got in the...
0: Maybe he knew I got one in me and that's it.
1: Yeah.
0: Who's next?
1: Let's go to Alex.
0: Alex, go ahead, Alex.
4: Hey, guys. I've got a 90s country hypothetical question for you. But first, Drew, is there any way you or somebody from the website could reach out to me about doing an article on UK's wrestling team?
0: We're not doing that, okay? You write them. What's your point on the show? This is not Ask for Favors show. It's radio show. Go ahead.
4: Well, people knew how good our wrestling team was back in the 70s and 80s.
0: Go ahead.
4: In the song Paint Me a Birmingham by Tracy Lawrence, do you think he's talking to Bob Ross hypothetically?
0: No, they're walking up to someone on the street, right?
4: That could be Bob Ross, right?
0: No, why would Bob Ross be on the street?
1: Bob Ross is in the studio.
4: Why wouldn't it be either? You know what I mean?
0: All right, I appreciate the call.
3: What's going on?
0: I usually like that guy's calls, but that wasn't one of his best.
3: I got to write this wrestling post.
0: Do not encourage people to call and ask.
3: I have an assignment.
0: Oh, my God. All right, we'll come back. Hour number two is KSR.
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12: Fox News, I'm Therese Crowley, a total workaholic senator who had fun doing it. As President Trump tells Fox, South Carolina Senator Lindsey Graham's cause of death, a tear in the aorta, hours after returning from Ukraine.
24: Senator Graham, who served as an Air Force lawyer in the 1980s, was a staunch advocate of using U.S. military power to protect democracy around the world, more recently in Ukraine. Although those views sometimes clash with growing isolationist sentiment in Washington, Senator Graham became a loyal defender of President Trump.
12: Fox's Jonathan Sari. CENTCOM completes a fourth wave of airstrikes against Iran's coastal radar, drones, missiles, and small boats attacking commercial vessels. A New Zealand actor, Sam Neill, is passed at age 78. Blockbuster career from Jurassic Park to Peaky Blinders to Damien in the Omen films. 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

0: 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Text machine is 772-774-5254. Drew Franklin, Ryan Lemon, Matt Jones, Shannon the Dude. Folks writing in here on the text machine. One person writes, Matt, Tyler Herro said he doesn't believe in the moon landing or anything that happened pre-1950. I'm on Bam's side. I remember that. He said he didn't believe anything pre-1950. And I was like, I don't even know what that means. You think the world didn't happen before 1950? Remember, he said that. We talked about that. Yeah. He had a really interview where he sounded, no offense to him, really dumb.
1: Abe Lincoln was just a figment of our imagination.
0: Well, I don't think he was. I think he said that Abe Lincoln existed, but like he wouldn't believe the Civil War existed because he was like, well, I wasn't there. How am I supposed to know that? He takes the view of I have to be there or else it didn't happen.
2: You could say that about anything.
0: You could say that about anything in the world.
1: That's right.
3: Yeah.
0: Right?
3: It's kind of a self-centered thought process, but whatever. Yeah.
1: And I know one thing. If Bam Adebayo is getting ready to punch me, I'm running like as fast as I can.
3: He believes in getting punched in the face now. I can tell you that.
0: Well, it's also the fact that it got out.
1: True.
0: I mean, somebody wanted people to know, right?
4: It was in a gym, a big practice facility.
2: I watched that. But is that legit? That looks like it's AI.
0: No, I don't think there's a video of the fight.
2: Okay.
4: No.
2: Okay.
0: Yeah, I don't think there's a video of the.
2: All right.
4: Shannon's an AI wormhole.
2: I mean, I'm telling you, man, it's getting tough to tell what's what.
0: It is. All right, let's go through a couple things. First of all, UK baseball had a big weekend. All the people, Tyler Bell, first of all, went number 10 in the draft. That's great for Kentucky.
1: Highest pick ever.
0: That's what I was going to say. Who's our highest pick ever?
1: Chad Green in 96 went like eighth, I think.
0: This is the second highest pick in the history of the school.
1: Ever.
0: That's pretty amazing.
1: That's really amazing. Dude was like, he's picked like out of high school 66, come plays 1 year at UK. Now he's a top 10 pick.
0: Colorado? Is that where he went?
1: Yes.
0: Okay.
1: Uh-huh.
4: I was a little bummed the Braves were projected to get him and they passed on him right in front of that, but I'm still happy he got picked where he was. It's good for UK baseball.
0: Great for UK baseball. Then pretty much everybody that they were hoping would not get picked high and would decide to come back did.
1: Yeah.
0: Basically, their whole roster of guys they wanted ended up back.
1: I think the second biggest story is the kid from Trinity, who is Mr. Baseball, Grayson Willoughby, pulled his name out of the draft. Because he wants to play at Kentucky next year. That's a huge get.
0: That's a lot of people. I mean, they ended up with their top three guys in the lineup back. That kid pulls out. And then Mount Poniatowski didn't go in the top 10 rounds. He got picked by the Reds. He'll still have a decision to make, but people seem to think he's going to go to college.
1: It's going to be interesting to watch how that plays out. I mean, of course, who wants to play for the Reds? I'm sure he's going to go to Kentucky now because he wants to play for the Reds.
0: Okay, shut up, because he's not playing right now. It's going to be a long time before he makes the majors.
1: Well, could he play like, at Dayton or AAA at Louisville and still play football at Kentucky then in the fall? Why don't you have to do both?
0: You can't do both.
1: Why not?
0: Because it's against the rules. Can we focus on what might actually happen?
4: He's got to be in school, and I'll do that quickly.
0: Do you think he comes to college?
4: He's been very adamant about wanting to be a pro baseball player, but he didn't falling all the way to where he did and the NIL money in Lexington, I would guess that he's going to play football.
0: You can always go back and play baseball.
4: Yeah.
0: Right?
4: And he's going to play baseball at UK too, so he could even help.
0: I think that would be, I hope he comes to UK. It's just a great day for UK baseball. I think if you had asked Mingione, how would you like to see this play out? He would have loved to see Tyler Bell be a top 10 pick and then have his whole team come back.
1: That's right.
0: And that's then what he got.
1: Some of their best players last year's team are coming back. They didn't even leave.
0: So that's great.
4: Yeah, they brought their leadoff hitter back, starting center fielder, Darnish, and then Ethan Hindle led them in like every batting statistic last year.
1: Every category. Home runs, RBIs, doubles, everything. Triples, everything.
0: Yeah, so congrats to them. Now I need Drew to translate for me video gamer to English. The EA Sports College Football came out. And everyone was moaning and whining. The lead moaner and whiner was a Kentucky fan, actually. Mm-hmm. He kind of took the lead online. What's his name?
4: I think it's Bordeaux.
0: Bordeaux, like the wine?
4: Yeah.
0: It's from Louisville, explain to me what they were upset about.
4: Well, there's a new trend in games lately where after you buy the game, once you're in it, you still have to pay more money for things. A lot of upgrades that take actual money instead of, it used to be you just give your $50, $60 and you had the game and everything to it. Now they want you buying more and more as you play, and then college football surprised everyone. They didn't even say they were going to do this. So when you got on to play the game, if you wanted your stats to be a certain thing or you wanted to upgrade your coach, they wanted you to pay real money to do that.
0: Well, so that's never called happened a before. Micro transaction?
4: Yeah.
0: And so they
4: it's
0: had never done
4: that. Other games for a while, but it's the first time we've seen it in a sports game, and they try to sneak it in on everybody.
0: And people didn't like that, right?
4: Not at all. And so games Bordeaux, are $70 now.
0: Well, Bordeaux you more kept money. Popping up on my Instagram and my TikTok and my Twitter. He was angry. He was like, fight the power. This is how we bring the man down, overthrow patriarchy, like all of this. And normally when I saw that, my initial inclination, I'm not a video gamer, was just to ignore it. It's like, okay, wow, someone's complaining on the internet. But it picked up steam.
1: It worked, didn't it?
0: And now, spoiler alert, now they have they've taken it all away.
4: Yeah, there's an update. They got rid of it.
0: Got rid
4: he was
0: of
4: like
0: everything.
4: Paid by them to promote it. And he's like, I don't care. I'll go against them. This is unfair.
0: So he was paid by them to promote it. And he said, you all misled me into doing something.
4: Yeah, because he even got like advanced copies and it wasn't in there. It's like they really just snuck it in when the game released and expected people, like if you wanted your coach to be better at something, they want you to literally pay money on the game wow. to improve your coach.
0: So who, where does he live?
4: I think he's based in Louisville.
1: He's from Harrodsburg, but I think he lives in Louisville.
0: So, I mean, he was kind of the leader. He's yeah. he's basically head of the Rebel Alliance. The
1: lead whiner.
0: And he won.
4: Yeah, as he should. That's too much. You're already paying $70 for the game. You don't need to just take $5 and $10 here and there every time someone's playing it.
0: Well, congrats to him.
4: Went against the machine.
0: You know, I think I've said this before. My plan, if I'd run against Mitch McConnell, was to probably lose.
4: That was your plan?
0: Yeah. Well, no, I mean, I was realistic. I thought I would beat Amy in the primary, and I still think I would have. But I thought I would lose to Mitch. But I think I was going to do the whole thing just for on election night, coming out to I fought authority and authority always wins.
4: Okay.
0: Wouldn't that have been a great way to come out?
4: Yeah, like you tried.
0: Awesome. You tried. I fought authority. But in this case, he can't do that. He fought the law. But the law didn't win. He won.
4: When they're paying him, like he's a partner with them, and he said, I'm out. Can't be doing this to people.
0: Well, congrats to Bordeaux. Last thing. I know none of you have probably watched, I hadn't watched either, the new Katy Perry video.
1: Have not.
4: I can't do Katy Perry.
0: Probably don't care. Do you know who she's dating?
1: No idea.
0: Anyone know?
4: Yeah, Justin.
0: The former Prime Minister of Canada, Justin Trudeau.
1: Oh, really?
0: Is dating Katy Perry. Did you know that, Shannon?
3: No.
0: That's odd. I mean, that would be like Obama dating Gwen Stefani. No, I mean, that's what it's like.
1: Yeah.
0: He was the Prime Minister of Canada. He's 54 years old.
1: Okay.
0: So she makes a video, and I don't know, I don't think it's a music, but she makes a video to promote something. And there are people in the background, so look this up, hopping like bunnies, okay? I want you to look this video. She is, like, doing this thing on social media, and there are people hopping like bunnies behind her. Shannon, without referencing, Justin Trudeau, the former Prime Minister of Canada, is one of the men hopping like bunnies in the background.
3: Oh, just like an unannounced cameo. I'm watching it right now.
0: And he is just bouncing around like a bunny behind her in the back.
3: His bangs are flopping in the wind.
0: His bangs are, but this is a president. This man was president of Canada for 8 years. No, okay?
3: He's got hops.
0: And he is hopping around like a bunny with his girlfriend.
3: Telling you, man, some guys will do anything for their woman.
0: That's what I was going to say. Is there ever an example of being more whipped than this?
4: He looks ridiculous.
0: Okay, his dad was also president. So maybe the better analogy would be George W. Bush unannounced hopping in a Gwen Stefani video. Can you imagine that?
4: This goes back to what you're saying. TikTok's ruining people. They're trying to go viral on TikTok, and they've got them hopping around in the background.
0: In the background. He was the president.
1: How do you think that conversation went? Honey, will you bounce like a bunny in my next video?
0: I think he must have been like, I would like to bounce like a bunny in your video.
1: Anything for you, sweetie.
0: Seriously. Okay, here's my question for you. If today you were dating a singer, and she asked you to bounce like a bunny in the video, would you do it?
1: Absolutely, I'd do it.
0: Would you do it?
4: I mean, I'd participate in some videos. I don't think I would do this bounce he's doing. He looks ridiculous.
0: Would you do it, Chad?
2: Oh, yeah, I'd do it.
0: Okay, I'd do it, too. Look at cool guy Drew over there.
2: Yeah.
0: But if you had been the president of a country.
1: That's a little different.
0: Would you bounce in a video?
1: You almost got to be a little more respectful, have a little more admiration for don't diminish yourself into bouncing like a bunny. If I'm him, I'm probably saying, honey, how about I just sit this one out?
0: So you, Mister, going to take your shirt off at Whiskey Thief in a few weeks. You would not bounce in the video.
1: If I was him.
0: If you were him.
1: Yes.
4: What does Canada think about this?
0: I don't think they're thrilled, actually.
2: You got to think about it like this. Are you willing to humiliate yourself in a stupid video everybody's going to forget about in 24 hours? Or have to deal with her wrath when you say no?
0: Good point.
1: Oh, great point.
0: It's a great point. Yeah. So
2: she's not going anywhere.
0: Again, let me use my, like I've told you, I'm probably going to end up marrying Shakira.
2: Mm-hmm. Yeah.
0: If I'd been senator from Kentucky,
2: mm-hmm.
0: retire,
2: mm-hmm.
0: would I bounce in a Shakira video?
4: Like a bunny?
0: I think I would.
2: Would you howl like a wolf in that she-wolf video that she put out 20 years ago?
1: Yes.
2: Yes.
0: Okay.
2: Yes.
0: No, I know which one you're talking about. I can't do that.
1: Yes.
0: Not post-senator. I can bounce like a bunny. But it is amazing to think that he was the president of Canada or prime minister, whatever they call it.
4: And now he's just a background bunny.
0: And now he's background bunny for Katy Perry.
4: She didn't even reference him.
0: I don't know if you noticed at the World Cup, they were in a game and FIFA labeled her and did not label him. He was the president before this one, and they were in Canada, and Canada was playing, and they didn't even mention him.
2: Wow. He's the afterthought.
0: He's the afterthought. Yeah. It would be like, again, Obama and Gwen Stefani, and they only label Gwen Stefani.
2: It's incredible.
0: It's incredible if you think about it. Who's next?
2: Let's go to Junior.
0: Junior. Go ahead, Junior.
5: A quick Trudeau family story. Justin's mom went to a Rolling Stones concert in, I believe, Toronto in the 70s and just left with the band and was gone for a week. It was an international.
0: Okay, wait a minute. I didn't know this. Her husband was president?
5: Yes.
0: No. You're saying the first lady of Canada just got on, was a groupie for the Rolling Stones while she was first lady?
5: Shannon, have you ever heard of the Disgraceland podcast?
2: Yes. We advertise.
5: It's an episode.
2: Oh.
0: Now that.
2: Yeah.
0: It runs in the family.
2: Yeah.
0: Wow. It's okay. So now think about that for a minute. Who's like the biggest band going right now?
1: A band?
0: Yeah. Just what's a band out right now?
2: I mean, Metallica's on tour.
0: Appreciate the call.
2: I mean, I know they're old, but. I mean,
0: okay. Metallica. Now let's just say it would be like
2: Foo Fighters.
0: No, Morgan Wallen. Morgan Wallen's on tour, and Melania Trump disappears for a week.
1: For a week.
0: With Morgan Wallen.
1: Right around on his tour bus.
0: You think that would get some attention?
4: Probably a little bit.
0: Where's Melania? She's off with Morgan Wallen.
4: Yeah, ran off with Morgan. Doing a leg of his tour.
1: I've never heard this story, but it seems unbelievable. Okay,
0: what did he say the name of the podcast was?
2: Disgraceland.
0: All right, that's what I'm listening
4: to. Yeah, I got to save that.
2: Yeah.
0: Wow. Well, the Trudeau family, interesting stuff. Ryan, tell me about Stockton Mortgage.
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0: All right, we're going to take a break. 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It's KSR.
6: 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Hey, it's Shannon the Dude. 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
5: 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Is this the video that they bounced on?
6: Yeah.
5: Okay,
6: No, this is Shakira. Your woman, your future wife.
5: Yeah, I would bounce.
6: Yeah, I know you would. You would howl. You would do anything.
7: Of course you would.
6: You'd cluck like a chicken.
5: I mean, I don't know about that.
6: Oh, I'm sure you would.
5: Look, they're in love. There's nothing wrong with being in love, right? I mean, you do stupider stuff than that for your girlfriends now.
7: Yes. That's why I think when she went to him, like, honey, would you do this for me? He's like, yes, absolutely. Whatever you need, baby. I got you.
5: One person writes, I'm amazed every show how the little you four know about life in general.
8: Thank you.
5: I like when people say stuff like that because it's like, you're such an idiot. Well, only because we're honest about it. You're just as dumb as the person that wrote that about some things. It's just you don't have to talk about it.
8: What did we get wrong today?
5: Yeah, I mean, in the segment he's talking about, we just talked about UK baseball and Justin Trudeau. What did we get wrong? That I said it was a president, not a prime minister? How many people even know who Justin Trudeau is? Like most, I mean, let's play a game. Collectively. Ryan.
7: Yeah.
5: How many leaders of foreign countries that are not America can you name who the current leader is? Go.
7: Zero.
5: That's not true. You can probably get one or two. Try. Think, really try.
7: I don't know any off the top of my head.
5: Just try. Who's the president of Russia?
7: Putin.
5: You said no, but you got one.
7: Yeah.
5: Anybody else?
7: Kim Jong-il.
5: I think it's Kim Jong-un.
7: Kim Jong-un.
6: Well, whatever.
8: Kim Jong.
5: That's two.
6: Yeah.
5: I'll give you credit for that. Anymore? Can we collectively get to five?
8: The French guy, Macron.
7: Three.
5: See? Can we get to five?
7: No.
6: Well, who's the current Canadian prime minister?
5: I think his name is Cameron. Check that out.
7: Daniel?
6: Not Mills either.
5: See if his name's Cameron. I think the current Canadian prime minister is Cameron.
7: Wasn't there a guy that like married a 20-year-old woman who was 20 years older than him, like in France?
5: That was Macron. Drew got that one.
8: China is his XI.
5: something G. or Z.

0: or
1: David Cameron.
0: All right. So now we've got Candace four. He's right about China. That's five.
2: Okay.
0: Britain. It was a guy named Sturmer, but it's not. He just quit.
1: Never mind. It's not David Cameron.
0: Oh, it's not? Who is it?
1: I don't know. Because Canada has never had a prime minister named Cameron.
0: Well, so who's the who's the Canadian prime minister?
1: Let's see. Mark Carney? Oh.
0: I don't know. Yeah, this is harder than I thought. Oh, okay. I know Argentina, the guy with the hair. Malay. Javier. Have you seen the crazy hair he has? He plays in a rock and roll band.
2: I like him already.
1: Oh, he's cool.
0: He is. He's kind of like a rocking guy.
2: Well, Ukraine's been in the headlines a lot.
0: Oh, yeah. Vladimir Zelensky.
2: There you go.
0: Oh, good job. Did you know his name?
2: Did not.
0: Okay. Turkey has Erdogan. He's leaving, though.
2: Turkey.
0: So see, we're proving this guy's point.
2: Yeah.
0: We are not. We know things.
3: Is Netanyahu somebody?
0: Netanyahu in Israel, yes.
3: Look at this.
0: This is easy.
3: At this point, we're just showing off, really.
0: Italy has a woman who's kind of saucy.
2: Well, that counts.
3: How they describe her?
0: I think so.
2: That counts.
0: All right.
3: I've hit my limit.
0: There's your international affairs.
2: Exercise.
0: One person writes, Matt, over under amount of threes we hit for shoot for the year, Pope says 30 will happen. If you had to set the line, what would it be? Not 30. 22.
3: Sounds good. I'll go 23. They're not getting to 30. There might be a game here and there. It's because he's been talking about that for two seasons now.
0: What did we do the first year? How many did we shoot?
3: I'll have to look that up.
0: I think we're going to shoot that many or more, whatever that was.
2: Yeah, there may be a game where they get over 30, but they're not going to average 30 a game.
0: Shannon, what do you think?
1: Well, if Momchilovich is going to shoot 15 on his own.
0: He's not going to.
1: Well, that's what he said.
0: Spoiler alert.
1: Yeah, I don't think 30 either. I think you're right in the ballpark. I'll go 25.
0: 25 would be
2: a lot.
1: That's close.
0: 25 would very few teams, I think, get to 25.
1: He's said 30 every year so far.
2: And, you know, if Cam Williams gets healthy, he's going to have the green light to shoot it any time he gets it. So, there'll be another guy that could get 10 a game.
0: Yep. Who's next?
1: Let's go to Jeff.
0: Jeff. Go ahead, Jeff.
4: Three things. I want to congratulate Bernadette Lock-Maddox on being put in the National Junior College Athletic Association Hall of Fame this summer.
0: Okay.
4: Number two, I wanted congratulate, but I hope the volleyball team gets off to a good start. They got to go to Milwaukee, Wisconsin, Bahamas, and will you guys be in Wrigley Field on Sunday, September 6th when they play?
0: We've actually talked about doing that. Because I believe the Bears, do they play Monday night that week or something?
4: I don't know if they play.
0: I'm talking to Drew because we had talked about pairing that with a Bears game for Cover Zero.
3: Bears Bucks lines up with the Champions Classic.
0: Oh, that's what it was. Yeah. So.
4: And the final thing I want to say, when Kentucky goes next week at Media Days, it starts the 20th, right? The next Monday.
0: Yes. When we go, we're on the first day, I think.
4: When they go the first day, when they go, it's the first time ever in 41 years that they'll be on the first day of Media Day. You guys know that?
0: I did not know that, no.
4: Okay, how many times do you think Vanderbilt's went? How many times? Yes.
0: Zero.
4: Three.
0: I would have never guessed three is the number. Three. All right, well, I appreciate the call, sir. Three would be a very random number. First time.
3: Stoops liked being last at this Media Day.
0: Yeah. Huh?
3: Stoops liked being last at Media Day. There's only like a handful of people there. He went last a lot. I don't know if they requested that, but it seems
0: because most people
3: common.
0: Have gone home.
3: Yeah, I mean, the place clears out, and it's just
0: because everybody's like there the first there. Day because people are excited,
2: uh-huh.
0: Yeah. and then you get burned out.
3: And then you get your coaches, and you don't stay.
0: So, are you excited to see Will Stein on that stage? Do you think he'll be swashbuckling? Do you think he'll kind of be trying to be big man on campus?
3: I think he very much will. I mean, we've seen how fun he's been so far since he got hired, and I think that'll continue, especially when they turn the lights on him here coming up.
0: It's interesting if you follow these coaches on social media, and then oftentimes their wives will tag them. These coaches are very active in terms of, I don't just mean football, just life, like posting their lives. I mean, you can see the fact that we have a young staff, what it looks like if you follow them on social media. We'll take a break right back. It's KSR.
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6: Kentucky Senator Mitch McConnell is releasing a statement following rumors of serious health issues. Mark Mayfield fills us in.
7: The office of McConnell released a photo of the senator smiling in a hospital chair, saying he went to the hospital for a fall last month and was then diagnosed with pneumonia. It went on to say he didn't break any bones or suffer concussion, along with no evidence of a heart attack or stroke. He added in the statement, on advice from doctors, he won't be able to return to the Senate floor to vote just yet, but is not taking a break from Senate business, working closely with its legislative staff on current issues. I'm Mark Mayfield.
6: The bizarre and scandal-plagued era of London's high-flying mayor has come to an end. Travis Laird has more.
8: The former Lamborghini-driving mayor of London, Kentucky, has officially thrown in the towel. Randall Weddle resigned this weekend, just hours before the city council could formally kick him out of office. His political collapse ends a tenure highlighted by him allegedly mortgaging city property, directing the police force to investigate his enemies, and maintaining a fake residence to allow him to run for mayor of London while he and his family lived in Kiwi. I'm Travis Laird.
6: It looks like Governor Andy Beshear's senior advisor, Rocky Adkins, is looking to take over the office himself following the end of Beshear's term. WDKY-TV reports Adkins plans to announce his candidacy for governor next week. Adkins is no stranger to Kentucky politics after representing Rowan, Elliott, and Lewis counties in the State House for over 30 years. Lieutenant Governor Jacqueline Coleman announced her candidacy back in May. The American Red Cross urging people to donate blood as the nation faces a critically low supply. The organization is looking to boost donation numbers with movie ticket promotions. Anyone who gives with the Red Cross today through the end of the month will get a free Fandango ticket delivered via email. For more details and to schedule a donation, visit redcrossblood.org. I'm John Shannon.
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9: 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It's Nick Coffey here from Sports Talk 790. 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
0: You know, it's easy to make fun of this song, Shannon, but if it comes on,
1: you like it.
0: I'm always happy to hear it.
2: Guilty pleasure song.
3: Heck yeah.
0: Yeah, I mean, it's awesome.
2: Crank it.
0: And it's just, and this is one you would sing, Shannon, in your car, right?
1: I mean, you might. I don't know that I would sing this song. You would.
0: You wouldn't. Would. If you knew nobody would see you, not you wouldn't know. It's something to...
1: No.
0: Man, rock and roll. You wouldn't do that?
1: No. I don't like Meatloaf, the singer, or the food. I don't like anything about Meatloaf.
3: This is a hit. Oh, this is the one you're dancing around your house singing.
0: I agree. And it's so ridiculously over the top passionate.
2: Yeah. That's why you sing it out loud in your car.
0: It is. 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A couple open lines we'll get to. One person writes, Matt, what are you most looking forward to each guy for UK football season this year? I'll let you go first, Drew.
3: Wait, sorry, rephrase that.
0: What are you most looking forward to with UK football this year?
3: I thought you were saying with each guy, like on the team, when we do every player? I mean, it's an easy answer, but I'm so excited about the Bama game because I think we're winning it.
0: No, but just about the team, though.
3: Oh, in general,
0: specifically.
3: Specific to the team, probably the offensive line getting back to what we wanted. Okay. Big blue wall. I mean, he made that a priority. Got some all SEC guys, especially your center there, Colton Price. I think we're going to get back to having one of the better lines in the conference, and then everything will just improve from there. So yeah. I'm looking forward to seeing the big blue wall return.
0: It's been tough when we would go back to pass, and it just felt like you were just – it was impossible to get anything done. It's hard to even evaluate the quarterbacks in that scenario because they don't have time. So, yeah, I agree. What about you?
2: To me, it begins and ends with Kenny Minchie. He's kind of an unknown guy, you know, but he almost won the job at Notre Dame, kind of flirted with Nebraska. We stole him away. So, I mean, there's so much mystery about this guy. I can't wait to see.
0: What do you know about him?
2: That he went from Notre Dame.
0: I mean, I know that, but what do you know about him as a player?
2: Well, if you read the stuff that came out the spring camp, he's got a bullet, man. He can throw the football around. So I'm excited. I think they're going to wing it around a little bit.
0: Yeah, I mean, for me, it's just what's Will Stein's offensive play call? We've seen what he has done at Oregon. But at the same time, at Oregon, you know, it's both easier and harder. It's easier in the sense that, like, he's got more talent, right? And it's also easier in that they play an easier schedule. But it's harder in the sense that there's more pressure. He's going to have kind of like, this is going to be loose for him. People don't really expect anything this year. So I wonder, does he just like unlock the trick plays and sort of make it to where are we going to become one of the most fun teams in the country to watch?
3: Certainly in year one, you're going to be an underdog in almost every game of that schedule. So I hope we're going for it on fourth down and trying some trickery and stuff to make it fun, because I think it'll take some of that to win some of these big games in front of them.
0: I think the fun has got to be. I think it's got to be a part, big part of what they sell.
2: Yes,
0: you know they got to sell. This is going to be a fun place to play.
2: Yep.
0: It's going to be exciting. I mean, we're going to give up points. Our offense and our, you know, both basketball and football. We just need to be ready for a season where pack a lunch pail. The games are going to be long because we ain't going to be able to play a lot of defense in either sport.
3: On defense, I don't know if it'll work, but I'm looking forward to abandoning the strategy they had forever, where keep everything in front of you.
0: No, that's not happening.
3: That's gone. They're going to be aggressive. Now, that you could get burned on that real quick.
0: We're going to get
3: burned. It will be a change.
0: These football games might go 3.5, 4 hours.
2: But it could be a fun 3.5 or 4 hours.
0: I agree. Yeah. I think it could be a lot of fun. I think, you know, Mark Stoops' style was a hard style to watch unless you win.
2: True.
0: But if you're winning, then you're happy. But when you're losing playing Mark Stoops style, the game is just crushes brutal. You.
3: And on defense, you know, they're not giving up the big plays, but how many times you just saw
0: the death by a thousand cuts.
3: Yeah, that's
0: right?
3: Just how they like to play. They were hoping the other team would make a mistake, but it also led to some long, excruciating drives. We're like, how do we just keep giving up, you know, 5, 10-yard pass there and let them have it?
0: Billy, by the way, is on his way to Louisville because of our meeting today. So the counties will come back tomorrow. Who's next?
1: Bob in Jamestown.
0: Bob in Jamestown. Go ahead.
4: Matt, what do you think makes a good dining experience? is it the food? Is it the ambiance? Is it the service? Or a combination of everything?
0: Well,
4: I just experienced something.
0: I thought you asked me, but go ahead. Give your opinion.
4: The place, it's been there 4 years, and it's just not down in my neighborhood. I hadn't heard about it, but somebody told me about it. It's about 12 miles south of Burksville, just across the Tennessee line. It's called The Quarry. And it is unbelievable.
0: All right. Well, I appreciate
4: it. It's up in the sky.
0: That's nice.
3: Up in the sky, man.
0: Good. The most important thing is always food. Right? Like people will, everything else you have at your restaurant, they will forgive if the food is good. If the food is good, nothing else needs to be good. If the food is not great, then the other stuff starts to matter a lot more, right? The ambiance, the service, the price.
2: Yes.
0: But if the food is good, people will not worry about the rest of that.
2: That's it. If the food's good, you can look over.
0: That's the one thing I learned about the restaurant is days when I would be in the restaurant, people would come up to me and go, man, these wings are great. I was like, it didn't really matter if stuff was slow. People were happy. Uh-huh. Days where maybe our C staff was in and it wasn't quite. Then people would go, you know, I asked for this Diet Coke 4 minutes ago. And like that, because wouldn't you agree with that?
3: Oh, yeah. You'll forget about the service real quick as long as the food's good. That's the main event. That's why you're there.
0: What is the place in Lexington or Louisville, Shannon, or are you guys where the food is the best, but everything else might stink, but you don't care because the food is the best? We're actually giving this place a compliment, whatever it is.
1: I'd have to think on that one. There's no place that really comes to mind immediately.
0: I'll give you one.
1: You got one? What do you got?
0: Well, Dad's.
1: I've never been there.
0: Because you're in a mall, and there are no seats, really.
3: I've never been to Dad's.
0: I mean, there are seats, but you're like out in the mall.
3: I had to go to the cobbler in there to get some shoes fixed.
0: Yeah, and they're almost always full, and it's a hassle. It's a line. But the food is so good, you overlook the fact that you're next to a laundromat and a cobbler in a mall.
3: Cobbler did a great job, by the way.
0: And you eat, so I think that one's good. What do you think?
2: Thoroughbred Cafe on Leestown.
3: Oh, there you go. That's our spot.
2: It's a little hole in the wall. There is no ambiance.
0: Kind of smells.
2: Yeah.
0: Yeah.
2: But the food is fantastic.
3: That's a great one because sometimes there's one server in there and they'll get busy and they're just losing their hair trying to keep up. But it's I'll patiently wait for this meatloaf.
2: Yep.
0: You got one besides that? I feel like you kind of go to, I'll give you another one. The Mexican place we go to, where you're in like a
3: Ramirez?
0: Yeah, because you're in a grocery store and there's like cow tongue laying in the middle of the seat of the
1: wow, really?
0: Yeah.
3: Oh. I think that adds to it though. That's good for the ambiance.
0: But you know what I mean? That you don't go there for the ambiance.
3: No. It's not like a date night. Not
0: what's it called again? Ramirez y Taquiera.
2: Off for Sales Road.
0: Yeah. No, yeah, in Alexandria.
2: Yeah.
0: Cause it's kind of
3: Taqueria and something Ramirez. I just call it Ramirez.
0: But it's like, yeah, you're not going there to be. I took a date there once and they looked at me like, I was like, I promise you this is the best food. There was a person like using bleach in the corner while we were doing it.
1: Using bleach.
0: Yeah. But the food is worth it. The food is amazing. It's the best burrito in Lexington.
2: Oh, they got voted one of the best burritos in the country. Like, and they're right.
0: Just don't go there. Just understand you're eating in the equivalent of like a nicer lunchroom.
3: There's just some booths right there in the middle of a convenience store.
0: Yeah. Yeah. What about you? Do you have one, Shannon?
1: No, I guess.
0: Well, what's the pizza place out on Dixie Highway? Where they smoke and the guy's mean and he'll smack you in the face if you come up.
1: I don't go to all these places that you go to.
0: Harry and Frankie. We've talked about it a lot on here. Bonnie and Clyde's.
2: Is that it?
1: Okay. Yep.
0: Yeah. I mean, it smells like it's the 70s in there.
2: Those hole-in-the-wall places are the best.
0: But the pizza is awesome.
2: Yeah.
0: You just have to understand, like, there's cigarette holes in the in the carpet.
3: See, that means they're focused on their food.
0: I agree. But that's why, to answer Bob's question, the food is always the most important because you don't think about those things.
2: 100%. You can overlook everything else if the food is good.
0: I was going to do the opposite. Who's got great ambiance, but not great food, but we shouldn't do
1: no.
3: that. Yeah, better not. We won't. I have a few ideas.
0: I actually have one completely, but I'm not doing it. We'll take a break. Be right back. It's Kentucky Sports Radio.
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27: You can get anything you want at Alice's restaurant.
0: I never heard the timeshare guy at the end say, please don't sue me.
2: Kenneth in Wisconsin. He's calling other attorneys.
0: That is really crazy. Can you play the end of that ad?
1: Yeah, if you give me a minute, I'll find it.
0: That was really, really strange. He does an ad. All of you have heard it, where he says he can get you out of the timeshare. But now he ends it by saying, please don't sue me.
2: These are supposed to be funny. Please don't sue me, Kenneth in Wisconsin.
0: And he mentions a guy.
3: People out. I like it.
2: I love it.
0: What an interesting wrinkle.
3: He's choosing violence at the end there.
0: And he calls the guy by name.
3: Yeah. I'm looking at you, Kenneth, from Wisconsin.
0: I've always wondered why people didn't use commercials more of as a chance to just call out their enemies.
3: Just talk trash.
0: Like, could you, like, if you had a lot of money, wouldn't you just buy a 30-second commercial and go, I hate Mario. Let me tell you how bad Mario is.
3: My neighbor sucks.
2: A political season, they're fighting back and forth, buying all those
0: I know,
2: spots.
0: But no one's ever thought about just doing it like to, for their battles with their neighbor.
3: Uh-huh. Yeah, someone that lives in the cul-de-sac with you, you just don't like them. You just take out a radio ad.
0: Will you please mow your grass, Billy?
3: Can you give an address, or is that getting you too much?
0: By the way, I'm now doing the there's a Billy yard.
2: Oh, you are. You become one of those people already?
0: No. I'm not complaining. I'm just saying because of that conversation last week, you were not here. Okay. I'm pointing out Billy yards, people who are not mowing their grass.
3: You're starting to realize there's more.
0: I'm realizing there's more than I noticed.
2: I thought you were the guy in the neighborhood who's pointing out people's yards.
0: No, I wouldn't do that. You got that, Shannon?
1: Yeah, I can't play it because it runs on a rotation.
0: All right, don't worry about it.
1: I have to click through it to try to find it. I can't get it.
0: Donald Trump says that he would like the South Carolina governor. This is almost like I'm making this sentence up. Donald Trump says he would like the South Carolina governor to appoint Lindsey Graham's sister, Darlene, to replace him. Of course her name would be Darlene.
3: Is she even in politics, or is it just...
0: No, just good old Darlene. She may be a wonderful woman, but her name is Darlene. That's perfect. People are giving more restaurants like that Indies in Lexington.
2: Oh, yes.
3: Mm, yeah.
2: Yeah. Good one.
0: That is a good one.
2: Uh-huh.
0: Because you have to be careful even going there.
2: That's very true. You don't go down there late at night.
0: You got to look both ways. A lot of people, Shannon, are saying a place called Pastime Fish House Jeffersontown.
1: I've been there once. It's really good. But I don't know what they're saying. Is the ambiance bad?
0: Yeah, they're saying it's a hole in the wall, run down, but has the best fish you will ever eat.
1: If I eat fish, I want it to be a hole in the wall.
0: I kind of do, too. Yeah. I agree. I'm trying to think of fish places that are good. They're all kind of disgusting, right?
3: And then Moby Dick we went to after Derby.
0: Yeah, Moby Dick is... that Moby Dick next to Churchill.
3: I washed my hands several times when we were there.
0: Yeah, but it was good.
3: Oh, very good.
2: Right before I left, you were going to go to the fish place there on Winchester Road.
0: I did. That's a good example.
3: Charlie's.
0: Yeah. And they're mean.
2: You got to get in and
0: that woman's really mean. I walked up there and I ordered and I go, can I have my drink while I wait? And she goes, you get it.
2: They're busy.
0: That's a really good one because that food was awesome.
2: It's really good.
0: But she was mean.
3: Well, when you know your product's good, you can act however you want.
2: That's very true.
0: Yeah.
2: Line's going to come up.
0: That's right. Who's next?
1: Peanut.
0: Peanut, go ahead.
5: Yes, sir. Hey, how y'all doing?
0: Good.
5: I was thinking about that Charlie's myself. I remember that when I lived in Lexington. It was really good.
0: It was good.
5: Anyway, I want to talk about the video game ordeal. When I had my accident last summer and I was recovering for 7 or 8 months in my garage, my wife bought me a PlayStation 4. And it's not the new one. They got a 5 already. But I bought Madden, and I'm a sports game player. I couldn't play a season on any sports game. I had to play exhibition only. But now I pay $150 a year just in order to be able to play career mode or play online and stuff like that. So
0: yeah, they said that feels wrong. That feels right. I'm not a video guy, but you should just charge what it's going to be, Drew. If I pay for it, I should be able to play the game.
3: Yeah, the whole game. Just put it there on the disc, even though they're getting rid of those two, and then whatever it costs. But just adding on, that could be endless.
0: So they're getting rid of the disc.
3: Yep.
0: So what do these stores do? Are they just going to have to close? That's
3: a good question. PlayStation's moving to just digital.
0: Yeah, well, I appreciate the call. I guess the GameStops of the world and all that are just going to go away?
3: Yeah, I mean, I guess you could have the older systems, but... any new PlayStation games starting in two
0: years.
3: That's
0: kind of a bummer.
3: Yeah, I still buy them when I can. Some of them I just download, but I try to get
0: some
3: the
0: people,
3: game when
0: I mean, there's got to be a lot of people in this country that don't have high speed internet, right?
2: Yeah.
0: I would think there's still a lot of people that don't.
2: I think a lot of people like to play those old games, just kind of like the retro feeling, just play those old school games you grew up with.
3: Hmm. I still got my Nintendo 64 hooked up.
2: Yeah.
3: Yeah, I play that more than regular games.
0: Not
3: that
0: Who's next?
1: Reese,
0: go ahead, Reese.
9: Hey, Matt. They'll still sell the cases. There'll just be a little code in there instead of a disc, which is kind of stupid. But
0: really? You go and you buy it, and that's really weird. QR code. Yeah, that's odd. All right, go ahead.
9: But if I'm Justin Trudeau, I'd rather be known as a rabbit than some of my other costumes. But the other thing I wanted to say, if Cal didn't leave for Arkansas, do you think he or Mark Stoops would be more likely here right now?
0: If Cal didn't leave for Arkansas, who would be more likely here, he or Stoops? It's a really good question, because my initial answer would be to say Cal, but then you have to think about what that team would have been like if he had stayed. I appreciate the call. And I think there's a decent chance, Drew, we would have been awful that year. Don't you think?
3: Yeah. And with Cal, I thought this watching him at Summer League, he, as we predicted, is a different man now.
0: Which like is completely. What he needed.
3: Yes.
0: He's got that second wife energy.
3: Yeah, he's slimmed down, looking stylish. He's out, you know, being in front of everything again, whereas at Kentucky, that had kind of gone away.
0: He leaves Fayetteville as much as he can.
3: Yeah, he's had a big glow up since getting there.
0: Yeah, I think the next year was destined to fail if he came back, because he was not going to have Trayvon Brazil, who he had down there. And people forget, remember, they had a terrible year at Arkansas that year. They were awful. They just happened to get hot and beat Kansas and St. John's in the tournament.
3: And Hunter Dixon like threw the ball away and basically gave them that game. Kansas had it won in the tournament.
0: But if Arkansas had not beaten Kansas, for instance, that would have been considered a miserable failure of a year.
2: Because he would have stayed. We had a dude, DJ, a lot of the same dudes we had the year before.
0: But we would not have, and we would have had, who was the point guard he had that year?
3: John L. Davis.
0: Yeah, we get him, maybe we don't.
2: Yeah, DJs have still played a lot.
0: But they were bad a lot. So, no, I don't think it would have worked. So, I would still say Stoops probably would have lasted longer, because I think there would have only been one more Cal year regardless.
3: Yeah, it was Tom, and he needed that fresh start that he got.
0: Yeah, I agree with you. Anybody else, Shannon?
1: Yeah, Thomas.
0: Thomas, real quick, minute left.
10: Got a question, but first, those Blue Bridge boys on the TikTok or whatever they're on, the stuff, they're huge. Three of those guys are huge UK sports fans. You'll see the UK sports merch on it.
0: Yeah, they wear it in every video I've seen.
10: My question is, don't you think if you're going to stay on top in college athletics, the new economics almost demand that you better have a budget item for huge payout contracts?
0: I appreciate the call. I think the long-term thing is you're going to see – coaches get fewer contracts like that. They're just going to be like, we can't pay to have a guy here with that amount of money. Grab a botanical buzz this summer with Cornbread's new non-alcoholic spritz. 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It's Cornbread Spritz at your favorite bar or restaurant. Cornbread, this is the good life. We're leaving because we're about to go have lunch with all the Cornbread guys.
2: Dudes.
0: We'll see you tomorrow. 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
16: Fox News, I'm Gianna Gelosi. The Senate coming back from recess, returning to work, but it's doing so without one of its most influential members after the sudden death of Senator Lindsey Graham from a torn aorta. President Trump remembering his political ally on Fox.
17: If I had Democrat problems, he could solve them. He was a man of all different abilities, actually, and he was a nice man. 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
16: Graham just returned from a trip to Ukraine. Kentucky Senator Mitch McConnell finally giving an update on his health.
18: In an open letter to Kentuckians Sunday night, Senator Mitch McConnell attributing his childhood fight with polio to a fall he suffered last month that rendered the 84-year-old briefly unconscious. McConnell saying his recovery will take time and that while he won't be on the Senate floor anytime soon, he's not taking a break from Senate business.
16: And that is Fox's Jeff Manasso reporting. 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

0: flames went higher, and it burns, burns, burns, the ring of fire, the ring of fire. And it burns, burns, burns, the ring of fire, the ring of fire, the ring of fire.
1: One of the greatest love songs ever, written by June Carter, a little help from her buddy Merle Kilgore, and Ring of Fire. Here are the Judds, and crying myself to sleep.

0: John Michael Montgomery. Hello, L-O-V-E. Yeah, he wrapped up his touring life in December this past year, enjoying his retirement. Now, his son, Walker, he is out there now, and he's pretty amazing. If you've never had a chance to see him, go follow him on Facebook and YouTube. So good. Hey, Lone Star, in a minute, Emil McDaniel on the way.
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11: Here's your classic country 106.9 forecast. Thunderstorms likely this afternoon. Otherwise, cloudy skies expected. High temperatures reach up to 83. Slight chance of thunderstorms tonight. Lows level off around 65, partly cloudy skies. A mix of clouds and sun with fog and spots early tomorrow. High temperatures reach up to 86. In the Wolf 106.9 Weather Center, I'm meteorologist Paul Trombley. Right now, it's 79 degrees.
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0: Lee Greenwood and Morning Ride. 7:02 from Sugarland. Jennifer Nettles was invited to Taylor and Kelsey's wedding. Said it was pretty amazing and lots of just peach and white. I can't wait to see the pictures. You know somebody's going to be posting them soon, whether it's, you know, People Magazine or TMZ or something. Lone Star in a couple of minutes and Mel McDaniel.
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0: one of those big wedding songs from back in the day, Lone Star, of course, with Richie McDonald. Richie, who's still on the road, doing stuff with Tim Rushlow, former lead from Little Texas, and of course, Larry Stewart, who is with Restless Heart. And the three of them kind of do like these singer-songwriter nights together. Very cool. In just a bit, Howard and David and Shania.
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9: Here's your classic country 106.9 forecast. Cloudy skies with a few peaks of sun this afternoon with a chance of thunderstorms. Daytime highs approaching 83. Partly cloudy skies tonight. Chance of thunderstorms. Lows level off around 64. Mainly sunny skies develop with fog in spots early tomorrow. Highs level off around 86. In the Wolf 106.9 Weather Center, I'm meteorologist Paul Trombley. Currently, it's 79 degrees.

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2: Fox News, I'm Therese Crowley. President Trump speaking on the passing of his great friend in the Senate, Lindsey Graham, with news on the Strait of Hormuz. The U.S. is restoring the Iran blockade after a fourth round of CENTCOM strikes on Iran coastal radar boats, drones, and missiles.
3: We're going to keep the strait, and we'll probably run it. We'll become the guardian of the strait. Maybe we'll call it the guardian angel of the strait. And we should be reimbursed for that. When we do that, we're going to be reimbursed because the other nations are very wealthy. They're on our side.
2: Also telling Fox and Friends, Senator Graham was good at politics and had fun doing it. Cause of death, a tear in the aorta hours after return from Ukraine, and called President Trump to work on the Save America Act. Israel TV reports an Iran plot to assassinate President Trump in Turkey at the NATO summit, prompting that last-minute change of Air Force One on the way home. 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
1: 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Yes.

I think he had more fun at the Alan Jackson Show than almost anybody else. Randy Travis, who had a great seat and was singing along in Too Gone Too Long. Here's Travis Tritt and Drift Off to Dream.

0: 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I mean, he was playing with Bobby Lumen back when he was, I think, still in high school, right? Hey, Reba on the way, and Foster and Lloyd.
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0: approaching 83. Partly cloudy skies tonight. Chance of thunderstorms. Lows level off around 64. Mainly sunny skies develop, with fog in spots early tomorrow. Highs level off around 86. In the Wolf 106.9 Weather Center, I'm meteorologist Paul Trombley. Currently, it's 79 degrees.
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0: Brooks and Dunn and that honky tonk truth. Stuff in there too from Reba. Man, I was at one of those home improvement stores over the weekend. They had that playing on the loudspeaker. It was all I could do, not belt that out. Knowing all the words to fancy. Vince Gill in a minute and Paycheck on the way.
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0: Early Vince Gill, along with Patti Loveless on that one. And when I call it your name, Patti, who wasn't able to do the video for that song. So Matresa Berg sat in and sang along with Patti's vocals. Tracy, in a little bit, also John Conley with a classic.
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17: Here's your Classic Country 106.9 forecast. Thunderstorms likely this afternoon. Otherwise, cloudy skies with a few peaks of sun. High temperatures reach up to 83. Partly cloudy skies tonight. Chance of thunderstorms. Lows dip down to about 64. Mainly sunny skies with fog in spots early tomorrow. Highs level off around 86. In the Wolf 106.9 Weather Center, I'm meteorologist Paul Trombley. Right now, it's 79 degrees.

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1: News. I'm Chris Foster. President Trump says a blockade of Iranian ships is back on, and the U.S. will charge cargo ships for safe passage through the Strait of Hormuz.
2: The president posted that the U.S. is now going to be known as the guardian of the Hormuz Strait and charge 20% of all cargo shipped as reimbursement for providing security. Now, Iran has made it clear that they're going to fight that.
1: Fox's Mike Tobin. The president suggesting Lindsey Graham's sister Darlene to fill the seat left open by his death until the winner of the November election is sworn in. Republicans will have to replace Graham on that ballot.
3: Flags here at the White House have been lowered to half-staff, and President Trump posted on Truth Social saying to honor the life of Senator Lindsey Graham, he is ordering that all American flags across the country be lowered to half-staff.
1: Fox's Alex Hogan. One person is reported to have been killed in a shooting involving federal immigration agents in Biddeford, Maine. 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

Glenn Campbell and Rhinestone Cowboy. And one of those songs that he says always meant so much to him. Says he wished that he had written that one because it's his story. Here's Juice. Love's been a little bit hard on me.

0: It's Patty Loveless and Chains. Of course, good thing is you can break those chains any day you decide to do that. It's a good day, too. On the way, Darks Bentley and Tricia.
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7: Here's your Classic Country 106.9 forecast. Thunderstorms likely this afternoon. Otherwise, cloudy skies with a few peaks of sun. High temperatures reach up to 83. Partly cloudy skies tonight. Chance of thunderstorms. Lows dip down to about 64. Mainly sunny skies with fog in spots early tomorrow. Highs level off around 86. In the Wolf 106.9 Weather Center, I'm meteorologist Paul Trombley. Currently 81.

0: ATC and Chance, I loving you. Stuff in there too from Dierks Bentley, who is aged nicely. He says he is enjoying being out on the road during the summer, but more than anything, loves coming home to his kids and lots of leaving to do. On the way, Mo Bandy and Faith Hill.
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0: Faith Hill, figuring out the secret of life. I say the secret is a lot of really great country music, and we've got more of that on the way with Billy Currington, some Mark Chestnut too, and Dwight. All next.
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4: Here's your Classic Country 106.9 forecast. Thunderstorms likely this afternoon. Otherwise, cloudy skies with a few peaks of sun. High temperatures reach up to 83. Partly cloudy skies tonight. Chance of thunderstorms. Lows dip down to about 64. Mainly sunny skies with fog in spots early tomorrow. Highs level off around 86. In the Wolf 106.9 Weather Center, I'm meteorologist Paul Trombley. Currently 81.
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1: News. I'm Therese Crowley. President Trump posting the U.S. is restoring the Iran blockade after a fourth round of CENTCOM strikes on Iran coastal radar, boats, drones, and missiles, and will become guardian of the Strait of Hormuz with a 20% reimbursement fee. The Senate prepares to honor the late Senator Lindsey Graham, possibly by passing a Russia sanctions package to back Ukraine. Leader John Thune.
2: I can't imagine this place without Lindsey. I can't imagine the world writ large without Lindsey. For the incredible impact that he had on so many levels.
1: Fox's Chad Pergram.
3: The Senate is meeting for the first time since Graham died. Graham was an outsized figure in the Senate, and his absence will be hard for some.
1: President Trump has recommended South Carolina Governor McMaster appoint Graham's sister Darlene in the interim, who Graham adopted at age 13 when their parents died and he was in his 20s. 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

Well, the story goes that Kenny Rogers was in the studio recording that particular song by himself, and it just wasn't coming together, working out properly. And then the producers found out that Dolly Parton was in the other room, and they quickly recruited her to come in and be Kenny's duet partner on I Was in the Stream. And the rest is history. Yeah, it is. Hey, good afternoon. It's a Monday. Jim West with Alan Jackson.

0: Well, there it is, a country music standard recorded by other folks besides Ronnie Millsap. And let's see, Willie Nelson, Ray Price recorded it on two separate occasions, and then Ray Price did it by himself. Song written by one of the big songwriters in Nashville, Hank Cochran. Don't you ever get tired of hurting me?
1: Hey, I'm not one to say I told you so, but do you remember last year when I told you that Pure Talk was hands down the best wireless company that I'd ever used? 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
7: Here's your classic country 106.9 forecast. Thunderstorms likely this afternoon. Otherwise, cloudy skies with a few peaks of sun. High temperatures reach up to 83. Partly cloudy skies tonight. Chance of thunderstorms. Lows dip down to about 64. Mainly sunny skies with fog in spots early tomorrow. Highs level off around 86. In the Wolf 106.9 Weather Center, I'm meteorologist Paul Trombley. Right now, it's 82 degrees.

0: We've got your music. Yeah, your favorite classic country music. There's Tim McGraw. And on the way, some Tanya Tucker.
1: London's classic country. Classic Country 106.9. Yeah.

0: It's America's classic country favorites with Tracy Lawrence, As Any Fool Can See, coming up around the corner, some Toby Keith, a little Willie Nelson, and Martina McBride. Now, I see where Australian actor Sam Neill has passed away in Sydney, Australia. He was best known for the Jurassic Park franchise of movies.
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10: Here's your classic country 106.9 forecast. Thunderstorms likely this afternoon. Otherwise, cloudy skies with a few peaks of sun. High temperatures reach up to 83. Partly cloudy skies tonight. Chance of thunderstorms. Lows dip down to about 64. Mainly sunny skies with fog in spots early tomorrow. Highs level off around 86. In the Wolf 106.9 Weather Center, I'm meteorologist Paul Trombley. Right now, it's 82 degrees.
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1: News, I'm John Saucier. A man in his 20s has been shot and killed in Biddeford, Maine by an ICE agent. According to Maine Independent Senator Angus King, who spoke to the Boston Globe, Senator King says this man had been given an order to leave the country and weaponize his vehicle when he was shot. He went on to the senator to call for a full and transparent investigation. The death of South Carolina Senator Lindsey Graham over the weekend is raising questions about whether the Senate will be able to pass President Trump's agenda ahead of the midterm elections, especially a package of strict voter regulations known as the Save America Act. Senate Majority Leader John Thune on Fox.
2: Well, eventually we'll figure that out. We've got to move forward. You know, obviously right now we are all in the process of still processing and mourning.
1: This bill would impose sweeping new restrictions on how Americans can vote and require voters to submit documents to prove citizenship. 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
3: Well, I was thumbing from Montgomery. I had my guitar on my back. When a stranger stopped beside me in an antique Cadillac.

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You turned on the radio, and them sad old songs coming out of them speakers was solid country gold. Then I noticed the stranger was ghost white there when he asked me for a light.

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1: And just taking that spooky old ride, I can see where that could be a little unsettling, riding in a Cadillac with the ghost of Hank Williams. But the way things are going these days with, you know, chances of hanging out with aliens, it doesn't surprise me. 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Yeah, Texas women. Here's Hank Williams Jr.

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0: Well, sometimes you're the windshield. 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Yeah, there's the bug song from Mary Chapin Carpenter.
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9: Here's your classic country 106.9 forecast. Lows level off around 64 tonight under partly cloudy skies with a chance of thunderstorms. Becoming mainly sunny with fog in spots early tomorrow. High temperatures reach up to 86. Lows dip down to about 65 tomorrow night, mainly clear. Highs around 88 Wednesday under sunny skies. 90 Thursday. In the Wolf 106.9 Weather Center, I'm meteorologist Paul Trombley. Right now, 76.

0: Nothing but the very best classic country on your radio each and every day, Alabama's Tennessee River. Hey, I'm Jim West. Good afternoon. Holly Dunn on the way. Only When I Love. Got some Sawyer Brown and a song from Steve Warner, too.
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0: We'd like to think that there could be holes in the floor of heaven, and our loved ones that are passed on are looking down upon us. That's hopeful. I have a son who I'd love to see again. Anyway, great heartfelt song from Steve Warner this afternoon, The Holes in the Floor of Heaven.
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8: Here's your classic country 106.9 forecast. Lows level off around 64 tonight under partly cloudy skies with a chance of thunderstorms. Becoming mainly sunny with fog in spots early tomorrow. High temperatures reach up to 86. Lows dip down to about 65 tomorrow night, mainly clear. Highs around 88 Wednesday under sunny skies. 90 Thursday. In the Wolf 106.9 Weather Center, I'm meteorologist Paul Trombley. Currently 72.

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1: Fox News, I'm Tom Graham. President Trump wants the sister of Lindsey Graham to serve out the rest of the late senator's term. Decision is up to South Carolina Governor Henry McMaster.
2: Darlene Graham Nordone was largely raised by her brother after their parents died while both children were young. And she remained a constant presence in his life, often appearing at campaign events. A special election is set for next month to pick a new Republican nominee.
1: Fox's Jared Halpern, an immigration agent, killed a driver in Maine. ICE claims the migrant tried to use his vehicle as a weapon and ram agents.
3: Governor Janet Mills said in a statement she was briefed on the incident and knows these situations are alarming, but state and federal law enforcement are continuing to work with the Maine attorney generals and medical examiner's offices to determine the facts.
1: Fox's Grinnell Scott, America's listening to Fox News.
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0: Well, let's see here. The man has been a radio announcer in Nashville. He was an undertaker at one time and a country star. Which is he still? Ding, ding, ding, ding. Well, of course, he's still a country singer from right here in Kentucky, no less. One of Kentucky's favorite sons. It's John Conley and Lady Lay Down. It is London's classic country.
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15: Here's your classic country 106.9 forecast. Lows level off around 64 tonight under partly cloudy skies with a chance of thunderstorms. Becoming mainly sunny with fog in spots early tomorrow. High temperatures reach up to 86. Lows dip down to about 65 tomorrow night, mainly clear. Highs around 88 Wednesday under sunny skies. 90 Thursday. In the Wolf 106.9 Weather Center, I'm meteorologist Paul Trombley. Right now, it's 74 degrees.
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0: Well, hands down, it is the biggest hit record for Miss Dina Carter in Strawberry Wine. Good song. Hey, Jim West here. Good afternoon. Hope you're having a great Monday so far. Dwight Yoakam on the way with A Little Ways, his early tribute to his one of his mentors, Buck Owens. Also some Dolly Parton and A Party Two Doors Down.
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0: sure is a Monday, all right. I didn't want to get out of bed this morning. I just didn't want to do it. But, yeah, I had to. Obligations forced me out. Yeah, you too? Okay, thought so. Mark Chestnut, sure is Monday. Jim West, more great classic country straight ahead here, including some Mr. George Strait.
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7: Here's your classic country 106.9 forecast. Lows level off around 64 tonight under partly cloudy skies with a chance of thunderstorms. Becoming mainly sunny with fog in spots early tomorrow. High temperatures reach up to 86. Lows dip down to about 65 tomorrow night, mainly clear. Highs around 88 Wednesday under sunny skies. 90 Thursday. In the Wolf 106.9 Weather Center, I'm meteorologist Paul Trombley. Currently, it's 73 degrees.
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1: I'm John Saucier, and this is a Fox News alert. Congress honoring late South Carolina Senator Lindsey Graham, who passed away this weekend with what his office described as a brief and sudden illness. Today on the Senate floor, Majority Leader John Thune acknowledged the senator's influential vision for American foreign policy.
2: There was no bigger believer in America's role in the world. He was confident that the United States could be a force for good, and he gave everything he had to ensuring that we would be.
1: We just heard from South Carolina Governor Henry McMaster, who has appointed Lindsey Graham's sister Darlene to serve the remainder of his Senate term. He had recently returned from a diplomatic mission, the senator, to Ukraine, and had been leading efforts to levy new sanctions against Russia. Senator Lindsey Graham was 71 years old, and again, his sister Darlene has now been appointed to serve out the remainder of his term by South Carolina's governor. 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
0: 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I've got

I love that song, Highway 101, Cry, Cry, Cry, with Jim West. Happy Monday afternoon. Here's Johnny Cash. Yeah, one piece at a time. Yep, went up to the factory and picked it up there. It's cheaper that way. Yeah, they gave me a 5-finger discount.

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The first year they had me putting wheels on Cadillacs. 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

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About that time, my wife walked out, and I could see in her eyes that she had her doubts. 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I could hear everybody laughing for blocks around. But up there at the courthouse, they didn't laugh, cause to type it up, it took the whole staff. And when they got through, the title weighed 60 pounds.

Yeah, Red Rider, this is the Cottonmouth in the Psycho Billy Cadillac. Come on. Paul. This is the Cottonmouth, and negatory on the cost of this machine there, Red Rider. You might say I went right up to the factory and picked it up. It's cheaper that way.

0: Well, Bubba, can't you get it through that thick skull of yours? Yeah, what part of no don't you understand? There's Lori Morgan. I'm Jim West. Good afternoon. More great classic country coming up. Gary Allen, nothing on but the radio, and I'm real embarrassed about that. And we'll cover up here. Also, some Tanya Tucker and Clint Black.
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8: Here's your classic country 106.9 forecast. Lows level off around 64 tonight under partly cloudy skies with a chance of thunderstorms. Becoming mainly sunny with fog in spots early tomorrow. High temperatures reach up to 86. Lows dip down to about 65 tomorrow night, mainly clear. Highs around 88 Wednesday under sunny skies. 90 Thursday. In the Wolf 106.9 Weather Center, I'm meteorologist Paul Trombley. Currently, it's 73 degrees.

0: Oh, no, no, no. Don't want to be just another average run-of-the-mill lover in your life. It's Tanya Tucker, classic country, Jim West with music from Jody Messina coming up, and little Shenandoah, Bubba Can Dance. There's help for me yet with my two left feet, and some Bakersfield music from Merle. Straight ahead next.
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0: If Bubba can dance, there's hope for me yet. Well, Bubba, though, he dances like Elaine did on the old Seinfeld TV show. And you remember that, right? On the way, music from, let's see here, Lady A. Going to play some Lady Antebellum. We have some Hal Ketchum and the late Keith Whitley.
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15: Here's your classic country 106.9 forecast. Lows level off around 64 tonight under partly cloudy skies with a chance of thunderstorms. Becoming mainly sunny with fog in spots early tomorrow. High temperatures reach up to 86. Lows dip down to about 65 tomorrow night, mainly clear. Highs around 88 Wednesday under sunny skies. 90 Thursday. In the Wolf 106.9 Weather Center, I'm meteorologist Paul Trombley. Currently, it's 73 degrees.

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1: Fox News, I'm Tom Graham. South Carolina Governor Henry McMaster naming Lindsey Graham's sister to carry out his remaining Senate term after his death last weekend.
2: Lindsey took care of his little sister in years long departed. It's my honor to ask his little sister, Darlene Graham, to finish his work for him now.
1: She's expected to stay in the role while a special election takes place. California launching an incentive to keep electric vehicles moving in the state.
3: Governor Gavin Newsom says starting later this summer, Californians buying their first electric vehicle with a retail price of up to $50,000 can drive home with $3,500 off. This is part of a new rebate program bill the governor signed dedicating more than $135 million for what Newsom calls an affordable clean car future.
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0: 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Yeah.

Ringing like the sound of goodbye, it's Brenda Gail Webb, or better known as Loretta Lynn's baby sister, Crystal Gail. Sound of goodbye with Jim West. Good afternoon. It's Monday, and Brooks and Dunn.

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0: my goodness, she reminds me of the one I loved back then, or better known as the Corvette song from the Old Possum. There's George Jones. Jim West with music from, Daryl Singletary, an Amen Kind of Love on the way. Also, Wynonna and old Johnny Lee, he's still looking for love. Next.
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3: Here's your classic country 106.9 forecast. Lows level off around 64 tonight under partly cloudy skies with a chance of thunderstorms. Becoming mainly sunny with fog in spots early tomorrow. High temperatures reach up to 86. Lows dip down to about 65 tomorrow night, mainly clear. Highs around 88 Wednesday under sunny skies. 90 Thursday. In the Wolf 106.9 Weather Center, I'm meteorologist Paul Trombley. Right now, it's 74 degrees.
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0: Well, there he is, that guitar picker from Noblesville, Indiana. A certified guitar picker, no less, Christian by the man himself, Chet Atkins, back in the day. Steve Warner, if I didn't love you, saw Steve in Nashville in March, and he sounds just as good as he ever did.
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16: Here's your classic country 106.9 forecast. Lows level off around 64 tonight under partly cloudy skies with a chance of thunderstorms. Becoming mainly sunny with fog in spots early tomorrow. High temperatures reach up to 86. Lows dip down to about 65 tomorrow night, mainly clear. Highs around 88 Wednesday under sunny skies. 90 Thursday. In the Wolf 106.9 Weather Center, I'm meteorologist Paul Trombley. Right now, it's 74 degrees.

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1: Fox News, I'm John Saucier. South Carolina Senator Lindsey Graham's sister Darlene Graham-Nordon has been appointed by Governor Henry McMaster to serve as interim senator, finishing out her late brother's term.
2: It is such a privilege to get to finish some of his important work, and I promise to work hard over the next several months to support